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Andrew Lou Goldham, Laurie Johnson, George Martin, Herb Alpert, Percy Faith, Sounds Orchestral, Tony Hatch and many others. I'm Tony Curry. I'll be with you every week on this station with The Lively Lounge. Tuesdays at 3 on HBS Glasgow. You're in the

Right now, Scotland needs O positive blood donors. O positive is the most common blood type in Scotland. More than 40% of people living here have it. And while this means there will always be more potential O positive donors, it also means more O positive patients need it. And that's why this blood type is so incredibly valuable for patients. 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

In Scotland, more than 160,000 units of blood are used each year. 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And 2% helps save the lives of mothers, babies, and young children. 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Blood donation sessions are held regularly across Glasgow and the West, and Glasgow Blood Donor Centre is open 7 days a week. 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

Are you an absolutely huge fonter or a zoom-inner? Perhaps you're an arm stretched out like a zombie when holding a newspaper-er, or a squint so tightly at the menu the waiter thinks you're sleeping-er. At Specsavers, we get it. 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Okay, we'll stop with the ears now.

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Hi there. Nice to meet you. I'm Lindsay, and yes, I'm an alcoholic, but I'm 3 years sober. I'm sober because I came to Alcoholics Anonymous, a safe space where I found understanding, support from people who know what it's like to have problems with alcohol. They've walked in my shoes and built a community that embraces hope and healing. They've got a solution that works, and I'm an example of that. How? Well, we go to meetings, not like the ones on the telly. It's about connecting, sharing our experiences and learning from one another. We talk about our struggles, our victories, and the tools we use to maintain our sobriety. It's so empowering. We get a sponsor, a person who's just a little further ahead of us in our recovery, and we go through the 12-step program of recovery. That's it. But it's not just about getting sober, it's about staying sober. When I came to Alcoholics Anonymous, I had my doubts, but 3 years on, a day at a time, I'm living proof. With incredible support of the most incredible people, the strength I've found within myself and the tools of recovery, I've built a good life for myself, a life I'm proud of. Sobriety isn't just about quitting alcohol. It's about embracing a whole beautiful new way of living. If you're not sure, come and find out. That's perfectly okay. Alcoholics Anonymous provides a warm welcome whether you think you're an alcoholic or just curious to find out more. But if alcohol is costing you more than just money, then there's a seat for you. If you're scared or unsure, I was too. We all were. You're not alone, and you're never alone once you come and join us. There's no interview, no forms to fill in, no questions asked. You just need to come, listen, and that's all you need to do to make a start. It's easy to find us. Visit the Alcoholics Anonymous website or call our Scottish helpline to find us. 0131 225 2727. 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What have you got to lose? 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That call might just set you free. If you're struggling with alcohol, there's hope and healing waiting for you in Alcoholics Anonymous. You're not alone. Maybe see you at a meeting soon.

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2: From the Sky News Centre at 5. Prisoners convicted of rape and child sex offences won't be eligible for early release. They were going to be allowed out after serving half their sentence in a bid to reduce overcrowding in jails. Last week, Prime Minister Andy Burnham said that was being reviewed.
3: So it is a challenging situation, and we shouldn't actually be in this position as a country, but we have to deal with the reality of where we are. But I will do anything I can to minimise risk to the public.
2: Downing Street says he couldn't include other offences without the prison system collapsing, putting the public at greater risk. The National Farmers Union is demanding urgent action to secure water supplies for homegrown food production. It comes following severe droughts, with much of England still under heat health alerts. Donald Trump's warned Iran's leaders this is their last chance to sign a good deal. The US president insists the two sides are talking about fully reopening the Strait of Hormuz by today. The criteria given to GPs to refer women at risk of breast cancer misses up to 95% of patients under 50 who go on to develop the disease. Experts say identifying those at the highest risk earlier would give medics a better chance at treating or even preventing it. Former FA chairman David Bernstein says English football's governing body is too nervous to lead from the front. They're believed to be sending a letter to withdraw support for the re-election of FIFA president Gianni Infantino. Wales, Sweden and Serbia have all publicly distanced themselves after his failed plans to sell stakes in the World Cup. Bernstein says the FA should be braver.
4: They follow rather than lead. It'd be nice to see a little bit more leadership, I think. But basically, they have to work with UEFA. On our own, we're not that powerful. With UEFA, we're extremely powerful. And I think they've done that pretty well.
2: And Celtic made a winning start to their Scottish Premiership title defence, beating Dundee 1-0 at Parkhead. Benjamin Negrin got the only goal. That's the latest.
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8: Whoa, whoa, whoa, let's get together.
9: Welcome to the programme. This time I'll be getting together with the music of an American duo consisting of Karen and Richard Carpenter. Producing a distinctly soft musical style, they became one of the best-selling music artists of all time. And during their 14-year career, the Carpenters recorded 11 albums, 31 singles, 5 television specials and a short-lived television series.
8: Whoa, let's get together.
9: The career ended in 1983 by Karen's death from heart failure brought on by complications of anorexia. And in 1970, The Long to Be Close to You was released on their album Close to You, and it became their breakthrough hit. The song stayed at number one on the Billboard Hot 100 for 4 weeks and earned a Grammy Award for the best contemporary performance by a duo, group or chorus in 1971, which was the first of 3 Grammy Awards they would win during their career.

Richard and Karen Carpenter signed to A&M Records on April 22nd, 1969, under the name Carpenters. Since Karen was technically underage, she was 19 at the time, her parents had to co-sign for her. Richard and Karen had decided simply to sign as Carpenters. Karen said that they'd been influenced in the name by the pop music group Bread. And Richard said that after much thought, we decided to name the act Carpenters. No, then, we thought it sounded hippier without it. Now, We've Only Just Begun, written by Roger Nichols and Paul Williams, was frequently used as a wedding song in a wedding-themed television commercial. And Richard Carpenter saw the commercial, and guessed correctly, it was Paul Williams. Both of them were under contract to A&M Records. And Richard met Paul Williams on the company's lot and asked if a full-length version was available. And Paul Williams confirmed that there was a bridge and an additional verse forming a complete song. So Richard selected the composition for the Carpenters' third single.

A string of hit singles and albums kept the Carpenters on the charts through the early 1970s. And this one, For All We Know, was a song written for the 1970 film Lovers and Other Strangers. Richard Carpenter heard the song during an evening of relaxation at the movies while on tour, and he decided it would be ideal for the duo. It became a hit for them in 1971, reaching number 3 on the Billboard Hot 100 Singles chart and number 1 for 3 weeks on the Easy Listening chart. And the track became the Carpenters' third gold single.

period when contemporary music was dominated by heavy rock, their smooth harmonies were not in step with the trends of the day. The sound that the Carpenters were going for was rich and melodic, along the same vein as the harmonies found in their contemporaries, the Beach Boys and the Mamas and Papas, but with greater fullness and orchestration. Rainy Days and Mondays is a 71 song by the Carpenters, with instrumental backing by the LA session musicians from the Wrecking Crew. It went to number 2 on the Billboard Hot 100 and was the duo's 4th number 1 song on the Adult Contemporary Singles chart. However, the song failed to chart in the United Kingdom until it was released in 1993.

Karen Carpenter was an accomplished drummer and initially played drums. It was her sole role in the musical performances with her brother. When it became apparent to Richard that she had a beautiful, distinctive singing voice, she began to sing for the group in addition to playing the drums. Before 1974, Karen played the drums on all the songs. According to Richard, she considered herself to be a drummer who sang. However, Karen's vocal soon became the centrepiece of the group's performances, and at 5'4" in stature, performing behind a drum kit made it difficult for her to be seen. It was soon apparent to Richard and their manager that the audience wanted to see more of Karen. Superstar is a 1969 song that has been a hit for many artists of different genres and interpretations over the years, but the best-known version is by the Carpenters in 71.

Helen did not possess a powerful singing voice, but when mic'd closely, she conveyed a great deal of feeling. Tight miking requires perfect pitch, which came easily to her, but that's quite frightening for many singers because the closer the microphone, the more unforgiving it is in exposing the weaknesses in a singer's voice. The next song, called Hurting Each Other, was released as a single in late 1971 from the album A Song For You, and it reached number 2 on the Billboard Hot 100. No.

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1: The Carpenters' popularity often confounded critics with their output focused on ballads and mid-tempo pop. The duo's music was often dismissed by critics as being quite bland. The recording industry, however, bestowed awards on the duo, who won 3 Grammy Awards during their career.
2: Whoa, whoa, whoa, let's get together.
1: In 1974, the Carpenters were voted favourite pop rock band, duo or group at the first annual American Music Awards. Goodbye to Love is a song composed by Richard Carpenter and John Bettis, and it was released by the Carpenters in 1972. It was one of their first power ballads, if not the first, to have a fuzz guitar solo. While visiting London, Richard Carpenter saw a 1940 Bing Crosby film called Rhythm on the River. He noticed that the characters kept referring to the struggling songwriter's greatest composition, called Goodbye to Love. He says, "You never heard it in the movie, they just kept referring to it." He immediately envisioned the tune and lyrics starting with, "I'll say goodbye to love," returned home to compose the song.

was a 1971 song written for the children's television show Sesame Street. And in 1973, the song gained huge popularity when it was recorded by the Carpenters, who made it a number 3 hit on the Billboard Hot 100. Karen and Richard heard the song for the first time when they were guests on the ABC television special Robert Young with the Young in 73. And the Carpenters loved the song, felt it could be a hit. And the song acted as a debut single from the album Now and Then, released in 1973, and it became the group's 7th gold single.

very astute decision by Richard Carpenter. Now, this next one, written by Richard and John Bettis, called Yesterday Once More, is a hit song by the Carpenters from their 1973 album Now and Then, and it's their biggest selling record worldwide and the best selling single in the UK, peaking at number 2. Richard Carpenter admitted that this was his favourite of all the songs that he's ever written.

singles charts, reaching number two. But the success of Lynn Anderson's version prompted the Carpenters to release a new version of their own as a single, which topped the US pop singles for 2 weeks in 73, becoming the duo's second of three number one singles. Also, by the way, it appeared in the 2010 soundtrack of the film Shrek Forever After.

next song coming up is called I Won't Last a Day Without You. It was written by Paul Williams and Roger Nichols and included on the Carpenters' 72 album A Song For You, but it was not released as a single until 1974. Before then, it was heard and recorded by Diana Ross, Maureen McGovern and Barbara Streisand. However, it became a hit single for the Carpenters, reaching number 11 on the Billboard Hot 100 chart, and it was their ninth number one on the Easy Listening charts.

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2: A hit cover of Please Mr. Postman was recorded by the Carpenters, whose version took the song again to number one on the Billboard Hot 100 chart in early 1975. The Carpenters' version resembles an old 1950s rock and roll song and features Karen on the drums. It was their biggest hit single worldwide, reaching number one in many countries, and was the duo's 12th million-selling single, Gold Records.

Carpenters played many, many concerts from 1971 to 1975. By mid-1970, extensive touring and lengthy recording sessions had begun to take their toll on the duo, contributed to their professional and personal difficulties too. Karen dieted obsessively and developed the disorder anorexia nervosa, which first manifested itself in 1975 when she collapsed during a show in Las Vegas. Exhausted, Karen was forced to cancel concert tours in the Philippines, UK and Japan. Richard has said that he regrets the 6 and 7 day work schedules because of that period, and added that if he had known then what he knows now, he'd never have agreed to it. Released in March 1975, this next song was composed by Richard and John Bettis. Only yesterday, peaked at number 4 in the Billboard Hot 100.

modern entertainers such as Christina Aguilera, Shania Twain, Anastasia, The Corrs, Mary J. Blige, Alicia Keys, Gloria Estefan, Leanne Rimes, Beyoncé, Mandy Moore, Michael Jackson and Madonna have all listed Karen Carpenter as a huge influence on their career. Listen now to There's a Kind of Hush, which was a hit in 1967 for Herman Helmets, and again in 1976 for the Carpenters.

0: The disco craze was in full swing by 1977, and adult appeal, easy listening artists like the Carpenters were getting less and less airplay. Their experimental album, Passage, released in 1977, marked an attempt to broaden their appeal by venturing into other musical genres. The album featured an unlikely mix of jazz fusion, calypso, and orchestrated ballads, and included the hit single Calling Occupants of Interplanetary Craft. The Carpenters covered the song using a crew of 160 musicians.
1: In your mind, you have capacities, you know.

that's about all from me, Norman Ross. Perhaps you can join me next time when I get together with the music of another fabulous artist. The Carpenters' version of Touch Me When We're Dancing was released in their Made in America album in the summer of 1981. It was the last of their singles to reach the top 40 in the Billboard Hot 100 chart after not having a song appear in that chart for over

0: 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So your care is their business. Find out more online.
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2: From the Sky News Centre at 6. Rapists, child abusers and those convicted of grooming won't be part of a prisoner release scheme to ease overcrowding in jails. The Prime Minister has made the decision after reviewing plans to free some criminals early. Andy Burnham said he'd like to go further but can't risk the collapse of the prison system. Our political correspondent Lucy McDade says there'll be some anger at the plans.
3: There will be victims furious with this because their perpetrators will still be eligible for early release. So the first batch of releases will be delayed until October. The Prime Minister says this will give probation officers longer to prepare. It will give victims more time to be notified.
2: Farming leaders are demanding urgent action following one of the most severe droughts many have ever lived through. Last month was the driest July on record in both England and Wales, with multiple heat waves. Heat health alerts remain in place for much of England. The National Farmers Union says it wants to ensure water supplies are secure for homegrown food production. Clive Bailey is a farmer in Staffordshire.
4: Very hot temperatures have absolutely destroyed our combinable crops, our cereal yields, so the wheat, barley, those kind of crops that we grow, were between 30% and 50% in the worst cases down on yields.
2: Donald Trump's warned Iran's leaders this is their last chance to sign a good deal. Yesterday, Tehran denied it was in talks with the Americans. There's a warning: patients at risk of developing breast cancer in England aren't being identified because of gaps in criteria given to GPs. New research suggests current guidelines on who should be referred for specialist care miss up to 95% of patients under 50 who go on to develop the disease. Meanwhile, NHS staff have faced what's been described as a noticeable rise in racist abuse over the past 18 months. The Royal Society of Radiographers says incidents include workers being called monkeys. And now to sport, and Celtic have made a winning start to their Scottish Premiership title defence. They've beaten Dundee 1-0 at Parkhead. That's the latest. I'm Stevie Shilling-Long.
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6: Hello there, and welcome along to the A to Z of Pop with me, Richard Smith. So, brought to you in association with Specsavers Opticians, during the next hour I'll be featuring songs and artists from one decade between the 1960s and the 2010s, whose name or title begins with the same letter. Now, on the programme today, I'm going to be featuring the letter O from the 1960s, with performances by artists including Des O'Connor, Dean Martin and Helen O'Connell, The Ohio Express, Floyd Kramer, Esther and Abby O'Farim, The Olympics and Roy Orbison. Now, I wonder whether you're going to have a guess as to what and who I'll be playing later on in the show. Anyway, whilst I'm doing all the work, all you have to do for the next hour is to just settle back, relax, and stay tuned to us here on your favourite station for the A to Z of Pop. And to get us away to the very best possible start from 1968 and taken from the White Album, which was actually The Beatles, a tune written by Paul McCartney. A load of nonsense, really, but it fits into this show perfectly. Sing it, fellas.

Released in 1964, it was written by Jerry Goffin and Carole King. Oh No, Not My Baby. Maxine Brown was the original artist. That there was from Man From Man. You probably knew that, didn't you? Yeah, we do now. And they got to number 11 in the UK charts in 1965. Oh No, Not My Baby. It was also covered by, amongst others, Rod Stewart and Cher in 1992. Cher version. Didn't realise that. And before that, if you want some fun, take Obla-Dee-Bla-Da. That's how it works for the Beatles in 1968. Of course, it was a bigger hit for Marmalade, wasn't it? I think it was the same year, maybe 1969. I have to check the book of knowledge on that one. But anyway, let's move right along as only we can here on your favourite station to 1969 with Des O'Connor, and he's suffering from a bit of that loneliness.

That's rather nice, isn't it? Yeah, Billy Fury from 1962, a number 7 hit for him, Once Upon a Dream, 13 weeks on the UK charts for him. And Des O'Connor there from 1969, a number 18 hit for his Loneliness. And Des O'Connor, although he didn't have that huge a singles chart career, made 36 albums in his day. The butt of many a Morecambe and Wise joke, I can tell you. But anyway, there he was in 1969 with Loneliness. Good enough to make this program. I'm Des, no problem with that at all. If you've just tuned in our way, it's the A to Z of Pop with me, Richard Smith, brought to you in association with Specsavers Opticians. On the show today, we're looking at song titles and artists that all begin with the same letter of the alphabet from the same decade. And today we're looking at the letter O from the 1960s. So you get the idea, obladee obladar, oh no, not my baby, Des O'Connor, Once Upon a Dream. That's how it works. So please do stay with us right here on your favourite radio station for more from the files of the A to Z of Pop. Now then, how do you like your eggs in the morning?

Oh, but it stinks. Yeah. Marvin Gaye and Tammy Terrell from 1969, and the Onion song, of course it was. And just before that, taken from the film Rich, Young and Pretty, which I think was released in 1951. But the actual tune that we heard there was from Dean Martin and Helen O'Connell, which makes it work on this programme, came out in 1960. How do you like your eggs in the morning? I don't know what the right answer is there. Yeah, let's move on, shall we, very quickly. Here's a tune from 1968 from the Ohio Express. And if you're wondering, the Ohio Express, an American rock band formed in Mansfield, Ohio, consisting of Tim Corvin, David Haag, Guy Hoffman, Jeff Burgess, Warren Sawyer and John Baker. Yummy, yummy, yummy is the only thing I can say at this point.

You're probably wondering, well, I can tell you, an Irish show band called The Dixies with Brendan O'Brien on the lead vocal. Yeah, Brendan O'Brien and The Dixies from 1966, one of the biggest Irish show bands based in Cork City. And it was the Ohio Express before that from 1968, and yummy, yummy, yummy, I've Got Love in My Tummy. I just want a chocolate hobnob and a cup of tea.

0: we are. Floyd Kramer, of course, formerly Elvis Presley's pianist, in 1961 had a big career of his own with that. Number one hit in the UK charts for On the Rebound. Fantastic. Used to use that as a theme tune to a show I did years and years ago when I first started in hospital radio. Anyway, it's the A to Z of Pop with me, Richard Smith. A look at the songs and the stars from the 1960s that begin with the same letter of the alphabet. And today we're looking at titles and artists beginning with the letter O. You see, On the Rebound. That's how it works. So what's coming up in the second half of the show, I hear you ask? Well, it's a few more hits and memories for you, just like this.
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0: 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It's Richard Smith and the A to Z of Pop.
1: That sounds pretty good to me. I hope you agree. But please do stay with us for the next 30 minutes or so anyway, right here on your favourite station for much more from the files of the A to Z of Pop. And taken from the wonderful Life soundtrack, here's Cliff.

0: 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It's magic.
1: Henry? Oh, Henry?
2: Yes, Liza?
1: Did you fetch the water?
3: Go fetch the water. There's a hole in the bucket, dear Liza, there's a hole in the bucket, dear Liza, a hole.
1: Well, fix it, dear Henry, dear Henry, dear Henry. Go fix it, dear Henry, fix it.
3: With what shall I fix?

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0: With an axe, dear Henry, dear Henry, dear Henry, with an axe, dear Henry, with an axe.
1: The axe is too dull, dear Liza, the axe is too dull, dear Liza, too dull.
0: Sharpen it, dear Henry, I'll sharpen it, dear Henry, hone it.

0: Well, wet it, dear Henry, dear Henry, dear Henry. 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
0: Try water, dear Henry, dear Henry, dear Henry. Try water, dear Henry, dear Henry. Use water.
1: 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In what shall I fetch it, dear Liza? 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
0: 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In a bucket, dear Henry, dear Henry. In a bucket.
1: There's a hole in the bucket, dear Liza, dear Liza. There's a hole in the bucket, dear Liza, a hole.
2: Lovely. From 1961, live at the Carnegie Hall, Harry Belafonte with Odetta. Yeah, that's what makes it qualify for this show. And there's a hole in my bucket, dear Liza, dear Liza. There's a hole in my bucket, dear Liza, a hole. And before that, as I say, taken from the film A Wonderful Life in 1964, Cliff Richard on the beach. Yeah, very nice he was too. Now then, moving on to 1968. Here's a tune that got to number one in the UK charts for Esther and Abby O'Farim. Do you remember this? Bit of that Cinderella Rockefeller.

Fantastic. A career that started in 1953 and went on to 2013 for Joan Regan. Yeah, and one of the lucky ones from 1960. Esther and Abby O'Farim before that from 1968, and that Cinderella Rockefeller tune. Yeah, it's all good stuff, isn't it? If you've just tuned in our way, it's the A to Z of Pop with me, Richard Smith, brought to you in association with Specsavers Opticians. As hopefully you've gathered by now, we're looking at song titles and artists that all begin with the same letter of the alphabet from the same decade. The letter O from the 1960s. To be precise. Anyway, please do stay with us right here on your favourite radio station for some more from the files of the A to Z of Pop. Now then, Keith Relf, Jeff Beck, Chris Drager, Jim McCarty and Paul Samwell Smith were the Yardbirds in 1966. And they were Over, Under, Sideways, Down. Can't make their minds up which way up they are.

It's Mike Berry, English actor and singer, born Michael Hubert Bourne. Yes, known for his appearances as Mr. Spooner on Are You Being Served? But he was a singer in his own right in the 1960s, along with the Outlaws. And that was his backing band, which makes it qualify for this show. Don't You Think It's Time, 1963, a number six hit for them. And the Yardbirds were Over Under, Sideways Down before that. Yeah, very nice it was too, fellas. Now, here's a tune I don't think I've ever played on any radio station I've ever worked at before. So here's a first for all of us. Was it-

0: wish I could shimmy like my sister Kate. I haven't got a sister called Kate anyway. And if I did, I'm not too sure whether I could shimmy anyway. Walter Ward, Eddie Lewis, Charles Fizer, Walter Hammond and Melvin King. The Olympics back in 1961. Wish I could shimmy like my sister Kate. I can't even say it. Never mind, shimmy it. Bobby Gentry before that with a happy-go-lucky type tune, Ode to Billy Joe.
1: With the best music and entertainment. It's Richard Smith. And the A to Z of pop.
0: Anyway, there we are. That almost concludes our look at the letter O from the 1960s for today.
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0: That sounds like a plan to me. This edition of the programme was brought to you in association with Specsavers Opticians, and I really do hope that you've enjoyed the last hour rediscovering all those hits and memories. Until the next time then, this is Richard Smith saying thank you very much indeed for your company on the programme today. Join me again soon here on your favourite station, but for now it's on to my final tune for this time around, and we're going to finish with a really big one from 1964. It is Mr. Roy Orbison, and a number one hit in the UK charts for him, Oh Pretty Woman. Thanks for listening, I'll see you later, take care, ta-ra!

Kim Weston, It Takes Two, 1967 was the year. It only got to number 16 in the chart, but it survived for a great length of time after that. Hello and welcome to another Hour of Music with me, Gordon Boyle, on the Hospital Broadcasting Service. In case you're wondering what route I'm taking this time, what is the theme, I hear you ask? The answer was with the first track, It Takes Two. Therefore, this is an hour of duets. As normal, there'll be some surprising, some unsurprising, but hopefully not too much in the way of shock. We continue now with a man who's made so many duets, I probably can't count that far. Here he is along with Kiki Dee. It is, of course, Elton John.

0: Mickey D and Elton John, Don't Go Breaking My Heart, a 1976 number one single. Now, I don't know why, but for some reason, I seem to associate this next track with the last. I Got You Babe is a song, but who was it that performed this song along with UB40 in 1985? I'll tell you the answer just very shortly.
1: B

answer the question then. You be 40 along with Chrissy Hynde. I Got You, Babe. Now, one you might not have thought of, Bryan Adams. He somewhat ended up typecast because of Everything I Do It For You. But there's so much more to him than just that. Along with Mel C of the Spice Girls fame, his 1998 hit, When You're Gone.

Apparently, Bryan Adams wanted Sheryl Crow to duet with him on that song, but whether he's sold so many copies is open to debate. It's time to put your dancing shoes on now. Something a little bit cheesy. It's from the movie Grease, but I promise I won't tell anyone if you at least crack a smile.

unmistakably John Travolta and Olivia Newton-John from the movie Grease. Now, one of the most famous duets of all time featured Frank Sinatra. Here he is with his daughter on his coattails. But a question for you. Can you name the year that Robbie Williams got to number one with a cover version of this song? I'll tell you the answer after we hear the original.

0: As I mentioned then, a song that provided Robbie Williams and Nicole Kidman with a number one hit, but what was the year? The answer is 2001. Let's go back just over a decade to 1990 for the next track then. Linda Ronstadt and Aaron Neville first up, followed by An Officer and a Gentleman.
1: Look at this face, I know the years are showing.

This is the Hospital Broadcasting Service, where we have Linda Ronstadt and Aaron Neville stating they won't be appearing on a game show anytime soon because they don't know much. Then we had Joe Cocker and Jennifer Warnes with Greater Aspirations, Up Where We Belong, the song from the movie An Officer and a Gentleman. Staying in the movies now, we'll bring things more up to date. Lady Gaga and Bradley Cooper with a song from A Star Is Born. We go from something at dizzy heights to something that's just shallow.

2019 number one single for Bradley Cooper and Lady Gaga. Time to add some country to the mix now. A very popular track, especially at weddings, is the Kenny Rogers and Dolly Parton classic, Islands in the Stream. My next challenge is to name who wrote the song. Answer coming up.

Dolly with a song which was written by the Bee Gees. When you hear that song, you can just understand why, can't you? Something a little bit different now. All the love duets are sometimes a bit predictable, so let's add some sarcasm, courtesy of the beautiful South.

Brianna Corrigan and Paul Heaton in the band The Beautiful South, Sarcasm in Spades, and that track was pretty standard for them. Their only UK number one hit from 1990, A Little Time. Now for a classic, a duet featuring Neil Diamond and Barbara Streisand, or was it the other way around, I'm not sure, from a box set entitled Just for the Record, You Don't Bring Me Flowers.

It used to be so natural to talk about forever. What used to be's don't count anymore.

Dean Martin with Helen O'Connell. How do you like your eggs in the morning? Before that, Neil Diamond with Barbara Streisand. You don't bring me flowers. Now, here on the Hospital Broadcasting Service, every evening is the open line. That's your chance to make your request. Give us a call now on 0141 221 4043. Whatever it is you'd like to be played, let us know about it. It'll be played between 8 and 10 p.m. That telephone number again, 0141 221 4043. You're listening to an hour of music with me, Gordon Boyle. We're concentrating just now on duets. And next up, Diana Ross, famous track together with Lionel Richie. This is Endless Love.

1981, Lionel Richie and Diana Ross with a number 7 hit, Endless Love. Now, among all duets, I now take you to my personal favourite. Topping the charts in 1991, King of Duets Elton John, this time together with George Michael.

George Michael and Elton John, Don't Let the Sun Go Down on Me, absolutely brilliant. And before the sun goes down on another hour with me, Gordon Boyle, how on earth can a duet be instrumental? If you've ever watched the movie Deliverance, I'm sure you'll recognise Julian Banjos. Until next time, from me, Gordon Boyle, take care of yourself, and thanks for your company. Bye-bye for now.

0: serious question.
1: Here we go.
0: How many wedding playlists do you think Aretha Franklin, I Say a Little Prayer, is on?
1: Oh, all of them, literally. It's right up there.
0: I know about
1: Stevie
0: four.
1: Wonder's.
0: Exactly. Exactly. 0775643425 if you would like a request this evening. It is a Monday Night Open Line. Ross and Alec keeping you company. Thank you to Mary, by the way, who has been around the wards collecting some requests for us. So we're going to rattle through them.
1: Thank you very much.
0: She's been mainly through Ward 6D. For the first one tonight, Paula wants to hear Lou Reed's Perfect Day for her daughter Molly.
1: Good start.
2: Just a perfect day. Drink sangria in the park. And then later

0: Lou Reed's so underrated.
1: Incredibly, yeah. But if you ask a musician, they'll never stop talking about them.
0: That's true. Perfect Day on the Hostel Broadcasting Service, 07756434225. If you'd like a request this evening, let's just keep cracking on with the water quest.
1: I've already got a few.
0: Janet wants to hear some Paolo Nutini. Anything from his first album, she says, for her husband David.
1: One of the best ones, I say.
0: Well, yeah. I mean, obviously, he went to my school, so
1: yeah,
0: I'm biased.
1: You had to make the reference.
0: It wouldn't be an open line without me making
1: not,
0: that.
1: To be fair.

0: arguably top three Beatles songs of all time.
1: I'd give you that. It's a pretty good one.
0: It's a good one. Something by the Beatles on the Hostel Broadcasting Service, just leaving 8:15. If you'd like a request, 07756434225. Going back to the wards, 6D, Danny would like to hear the Inverary Inn for Billy, to thank Danny for just keeping up to date with treats.
1: Nice. What kind of treats?
0: I want to, is it like chocolate? Is it like some Skittles? Like if somebody says to you, I'm getting you sweet treats, what would you get?
1: Well, if anything.
0: Yeah, if somebody said to you, right, let's say Tesco, obviously other supermarkets are available, you're going in to get somebody treats, what are you getting them?
1: I don't know their allergies, I don't know what they're into. I think, you know what, bag of Revels, because there's a lot of choice.
0: Oh no, see, because Revels get me, because like, I go in and I try to grab, I don't like the raisins.
1: Oh, you get nothing but raisins.
0: Oh no, I get nothing but raisins. Nope, absolutely not.

0: big fan of that.
1: I really, really enjoyed that. That was amazing.
0: The Invenarian by the Alexander Brothers. Let's just go back to the quest, shall we? Robert wants to hear some Frank Sinatra, New York, New York for Samantha.
1: Very nice.
0: It's a good one.
1: It is a classic, you'd say.

0: just committed the cardinal sin of radio.
1: I enjoyed it.
0: Yeah. 0775643 4225 if you would like our quest. We were talking in the, earlier on about like what would you get somebody if you went to the supermarket. And I would get somebody pink sparkle donuts or sprinkled donuts, right?
1: Okay, Homer Simpson ones.
0: Yeah, exactly. Yeah. Sensations Thai soup jelly crisps and a Galaxy caramel.
1: Okay, some sleeper hits in there.
0: Now, we've asked the boss. And he would get orange squash.
1: Okay, solid orange.
0: Do you not mean diluting juice? He means diluting juice. Of course he does. And Bourneville chocolate.
1: Oh.
0: I'm sorry, if somebody turned up on my bedside with that, I'd kick them away. I'd be like, go, away.
2: On a warm summer's evening, on a train bound for nowhere, I met up with a gambler. We were both too tired to sleep, so we took turns of staring

0: Kenny Rogers, the gambler on the Hospital Broadcasting Service. That was for Eileen, who wants that for her husband, Kerry, John, Charlene, Charlotte, and all the family.
1: Nice.
0: Lovely. If you'd like a request, 07756 434 225. We'll just go back to the Queen Elizabeth, shall we?
2: Let's do it.
0: 6D, and Paula wants to hear some Cyndi Lauper.
2: Excellent.
0: What a choice.
2: Yeah, indeed.
0: She wants it for her daughter, Molly.
2: Brilliant.
0: That's Molly's choice. Molly's got good taste in music. I'm just calling her right now.

0: Sorry, I was munching on a bit of cake.
1: That's okay. How was it? Good?
0: Oh, lovely.
1: Nice.
0: Did you get it in shops and it was like reduced because it was going out of date today?
1: Sure did.
0: Well, we were like, because I said to you, is it a jam? And you went, I don't know. It's school cake.
1: It's not, the sprinkles are different.
0: It's
1: on a school cake.
0: What you would, like, just so you know what's happening. Elliot came into the studio with four pieces of cake in a little packet and said it's been reduced and it's like school cake.
1: The school cake usually has the frosting's crunchier and the sprinkles are
0: different. No, that was school cake. That was school cake.
2: Artificial intelligence.
0: Now that you know what school cake is, shall we do this?
1: That's it.
0: So every Monday night I give you a song, put it through like an AI machine, and all you have to do is tell us this song. Would you like to hear this evening's question?
1: Yes, please.
3: Here's the thing. We started out friends. It was cool, but it was all pretend.
4: Yeah, yeah.
3: Since you've been gone.
0: Like, I think I've made it far too easy tonight.
1: Yeah, keep it the title in the... Oh, that's a giveaway.
3: Here's the thing. We started out friends. It was cool, but it was all pretend.
4: Yeah, yeah.
3: Since you've been gone.
0: I see the inflection there. I'm going to pull down the mics.
1: Okay.
0: And I pr-

0: There's no commas or anything in that.
1: That isn't my doing, okay?
0: It's more fun that way, I think. Puts people off.
1: We'll get a couple of songs on Dire Straits' Romeo and Juliet first, and then we'll come back to it.
2: Here's the thing. We started out friends. It was cool, but it was all pretend.
3: Yeah, yeah.
2: Since you've been gone.
1: 07756-434-225.
4: A love-struck Romeo. Sing the streets a serenade. Laying everybody low.

streets of shame. Both dirty, both mean. 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And I dreamed your dream for you, and now your dream is real.

0: Keane. Is it any wonder on the Hostel Broadcasting Service? She's coming up to 9:15 right now. Let's finish this off.
1: Artificial intelligence.
0: So earlier on, I set you the challenge of telling me what song I have put through the AI.
2: Yes.
3: Here's the thing. We started out friends. It was cool, but it was all pretend.
4: Yeah, yeah.
3: Since you've been gone.
0: Now here's the thing. You correctly guessed the song.
2: Yes, the title.
0: But for the last, what, 5-6 minutes, you've not been able to...
2: It's driving me crazy. A Day to Remember do a cover of it, which you won't accept, I assume.
0: No,
2: but I also gave you... Can't stop saying Carrie Underwood for some reason.
0: I also gave you some clues.
2: You did.
0: So you don't know that... You know the song, but you don't know the artist, and it's on the tip of your tongue.
2: Yeah.
0: This artist won the very first series of American Idol.
2: Mm-hmm.
0: She also has her own talk show.
2: Yep.
0: And I don't know what else... Like, I don't know what else she's... Like, she's quite a famous singer.
2: I guess I was like, I can picture her face, and I was like, she's blonde, and you're like, no, she's not, and then that's kind of crumbled my whole world.
0: She's brunette. Hang on, talk amongst yourselves.
2: Yeah, this is driving me bananas. I know it. I definitely know it. It plays everywhere all the time.
0: She's definitely brunette.
2: Okay, well, I'm gonna. Yeah,
0: why did I shut that down? I could have given you some more clues.
2: Yeah, there you go. Look,
0: she's 44 years old from Brandon Blackstock as her husband. Okay. She was born in Fort Worth, Texas.
2: Yeah.
0: Any clues?
2: I think I'm just gonna have to be told and then be like, I should have known.
0: You are gonna kick yourself.
2: Oh yeah.
0: Kelly Clarkson.
2: That's it. Oh, it's like that itch I've managed to scratch.

0: Kelly Clarkson.
1: Name I won't forget anytime soon.
0: Yeah, well, not. 07756 434 225. If you would like a request, Elizabeth in the Queen Elizabeth University Hospital. Ward 6D wants to hear anything modern, upbeat and cheery for all the ward staff at 6C. Nice. Do you think she's been moved over? Like, she was in Ward 6D, or 6Cs to start with, and then she's moved over to 6D.
1: Oh, I don't know. I don't know. Maybe. Or just maybe. Knows somebody there.
0: Possibly, possibly.
1: Friends in high places.
0: So we've had a wee consult. Anything modern, upbeat and cheery? Should we go Man I Need, Olivia Dean?
1: Oh, that's classic.
0: It's a good one.
1: Let's do it. Well, it's not classic yet, but...
0: Could be. She's got a good few hits.
1: Oh, for sure. She's very popular.

0: I'm a big fan of Olivia Dean.
1: It's a good one.
0: Man I Need on the Hostel Broadcasting Service. If you'd like a request, 07756 434 225. I'm going to put a bit of knowledge to the test.
1: Okay.
0: I want you to tell me what you think this children's cartoon is.
1: Oh, I think I know.
0: Go on then.
1: It's Inspector Gadget.
0: It's Inspector Gadget. I tell you why, right? Because obviously there was a film in the 90s, late 90s, I think it was like 98, 99.
1: It's Ferris Bueller.
0: Yeah, with Matthew Broderick. Yeah,
1: right,
0: exactly, yeah.
1: I'm forgetting everyone's name.
0: So he, that was then, apparently Disney are in works to bring out a new Inspector Gadget film.
1: Who's going to be the Gadget?
0: Well, I don't know yet. That's the thing. Nobody knows who's going to play Inspector Gadget. But I don't know who they would get.
1: I'm trying to think of people now. It's such a, it's kind of like very much of its time that I don't know many modern people that would be able to pull it off.
0: I'm going to pull out one name.
1: Okay, let's hear it.
0: Daniel Craig. I just think he'd be perfect for the role.
1: You know what? Fair. I didn't think he'd make a good James Bond, and here we are.

0: The Kinks. Up there with the Stones and the Beatles. I say it every single time.
1: Made this argument before.
0: 07756 434 225 if you would like our quest. Ward 6D, Queen Elizabeth University Hospital. That's where we're going next. Ian wants to hear some Malcolm McLaren for his daughters, Ilsa and Louise.
1: I hadn't heard this one before.
0: It's actually quite good. I'd listened to it before. Just make sure there's no swear words.
1: No, for sure.
0: It's good.
1: A lot of elements to it.

0: She was on stage with Madonna the other night.
1: Oh yeah, I must have missed it.
0: Yeah.
1: Popping up all over the place.
0: She is, yeah.
1: Queen of comebacks.
0: Madonna or Kylie?
1: Both.
0: 0775643422 if you'd like a request on the open line this evening. Steve in Ward 60 of the Queen Elizabeth University Hospital. He wants the Ronettes, Be My Baby.
1: Classic.
0: For all the staff as well.
1: Hey.
0: I like that. The staff are getting a shout out.
1: So they should.

0: The Ronettes. Be My Baby on the Hostel Broadcasting Service. You can also send us an email if you want to get involved.
1: Yeah,
0: I keep forgetting the email address, studio@hbs.org.uk.
1: We have WhatsApp too.
0: Jessie wants to hear Secret Love for her two sons, Gary and Callum. She's also in Ward 60 of the Queen Elizabeth University Hospital.
1: Busy today.
0: Yes. Thank you, Mary.

0: gotta stay.
1: Is that what day is?
0: Is that like Gaelic for today?
1: Hey.
0: 0775643 4225. If you would like a request, Craig has also been in touch. He wants to hear the Proclaimers for all the staff that are looking after him at the Queen Elizabeth University Hospital. Again,
2: nice.
0: Like, what is it with people? Like, obviously the NHS needs shouted out. Of course they do.
1: Indeed.
0: But like, if somebody comes into your bed and says, "Who do you want to give a shout out for?" and you go, "The nurses."
1: They're
0: like,
1: trying to get good, the good stuff.
0: Well, do you know what? Yeah, that's exact. They want to be first in line for the hot dinners.
1: Oh, I know the game.
0: I see your game there, Craig. I see your game. You kind of fool me, son.

0: Am I imagining things?
1: Yeah, okay. What are you imagining?
0: I always thought this song was in Shrek.
1: We're just singing the other big one. I'm on my way. Not on my way.
0: I'm on my way in Shrek. Right, got yes. Yeah. 0775643425. If you would like a request this evening, we've actually got a voice note in.
1: Ooh, we don't get those often.
0: Robert's been in touch. I'll just let him, because it's quite a nice sentiment what he said.
1: Yeah, let's do it.
2: Hi, this is Robert from Ward 6D, room 31, making flowers for the nurses. Respect all the nurses, doing a good job. Been here for 2 weeks and 2 days, and the nurses have been great and helped me so much. Making flowers for them, respect, and trying to keep busy. Can you please play Guns N' Roses? Thank you.

0: Do you remember the PS2 game, Burnout Paradise?
1: Oh yeah, you better believe I do.
0: And that was the soundtrack.
1: Uh-huh.
0: Oh, what a song.
1: What other song would you pick, I suppose?
0: Well, that's true. Guns N' Roses, Paradise City on the Hostel Broadcasting Service, 077-564-34-225, if you would like a request. Did you see what happened in California over the weekend?
1: I don't think I did, no.
0: The 10th annual World Dog Surfing Championship took place. I am not even joking you. Dogs were surfing in California
1: I've
0: over the weekend.
1: The videos. They look like they're loving
0: it's
1: it.
0: It's amazing. Yeah. It looks so cool. It kind of made me feel a little bit sad, though.
1: That you can't surf?
0: Yeah. 100%. Joyce is looking for some Alfie Bow. She wants it for herself. An upcoming birthday treat. Well, if it's the next couple of days... Happy birthday, Joyce.
1: Any happy returns?
0: And if not, we'll wish you another happy birthday on Monday anyway.
1: Let us know.

0: Big Alfie Bo.
1: Oh, aye.
0: My sister sang with him.
1: Oh, where?
0: Did I tell you about this? No. So my sister, so her day job is singing with choirs. Like, she takes choirs and teaches choirs. And she was asked to sing with Alfie Bo.
1: Very nice. What was the venue?
0: I don't know. She said he was a lovely man, though.
1: Okay.
0: Which always makes me feel... See, when somebody meets a celebrity, and then you go, what were they like? And they go, ah, oh, they were a bit of a... Oh.
1: Never want to hear it.
0: No, you never want... Exactly, you never want to hear it, because it kind of takes a shine off the person. 07756 434 225. If you would like a request, we've got one from John, who's a staff member. He wants to hear Wet, Wet, Wet, Julia Says for All the Patients.
1: Nice one.
0: Wonder if he's going to the bandstand on Friday night to see Marty Pello.
1: Maybe.
0: I'd love to go there. That'd be class, wouldn't it?
1: You can still buy tickets, I'm sure.
0: Nah.

0: Wet, wet, wet.
1: Oh, yes. Your best pals.
0: Well, yeah, you see, I can't believe I've never told you that story before.
1: No, I definitely would remember that.
0: Right, so I used to work in a corner shop when I was at university, and a man used to come in every Sunday morning and buy his papers and his rolls, and he was a lovely man, good chatting away to him, because I used to have the radio on. Niles used to put my music on in the shop.
1: Of course.
0: And he was like, oh, your tunes are always class every time I come in, the radio's really cool. It's like, I said, oh, yeah, thanks very much, good chatting away to him. And he's like, I'm a musician. And I was like, all right, okay, okay. And I'd, like, I did that fabled thing of, anything have you been heard? Anything I've heard of? And he goes, oh, yes, I'm the guitarist for Wet, Wet, Wet.
1: Yeah, aye, sure you are.
0: Aye, sure you are, pal. Quick Google search. And I was like, oh, it is actually Graham Clark. Oh, there you go. Let's get some more tunes on, shall we? Shahida wants to hear Tell Me More, Summer Night. She's in Ward 6D for Cartwheel, who is an old school friend.
1: Nice. I love this musical.
0: I know. Such, it's so good. So quotable as well.
1: Yeah, it is.

0: How does Dolly Parton do it?
1: Oh, superpowers, I assume.
0: Like, I can barely tumble out of bed, let alone pour myself a cup of ambition.
1: And then all the stuff that happened after that in my career.
0: Oh, no. Right, let's play this, shall we?
1: Yes, please. I need a redemption.
0: So, listen, I will tell you things that are trending, mm-hmm. and you have to tell me why they are trending.
1: That seems simple. Yeah.
0: Martha Stewart.
1: Is it their birthday?
0: It's her birthday today. She's 85 years old.
1: My goodness, well, she looks good for it.
0: She does. Just a complete side note here. My sisters, one Christmas, as a joke gift, got me Snoop Dogg's cookbook. And it is amazing, right? But the foreword is done by Martha Stewart.
1: Because they're pals for some reason.
0: They're very close pals. I did not know this. The Beatles.
1: Oh, well, we had Sgt. Pepper's last week, I think, did we? Mm-hmm. Or was that possibly the week before? I'm going to go with, formed on this day?
0: No, on this day in 1963, they played the Cavern Club for the 292nd time and the final

0: Their birthday today?
1: No.
0: Oh, darn. Just find out what their name is slang for.
1: You'll get that one later, kid.
0: I don't know. A big performance. Popular, famous performance. Recorded
1: no,
0: something?
1: Nowhere no, near. Nowhere near. They received their start on the Hollywood Walk of Fame on this day in 1999.
0: I wouldn't have got that.
1: No. Nice, easy one to get you back going. Commonwealth Games.
0: Oh, they just had the closing ceremony.
1: They did, yeah. Closing ceremony was last night. Mm-hmm. I don't know.
0: No? Were you there?
1: No, I wasn't there. I just watched on the telly.
0: Right.
1: Didn't look great.
0: Do you think?
1: No, I think they could have done it. Same with the opening ceremony. That could have been done a little bit better. But I know that obviously they were a bit hands tied behind the back with the time and stuff.
0: No, for sure. They're a bit cone daft as well, I think.
1: Yeah.
0: Running the joke in the ring.
1: Oh, the cone, like, don't get me wrong, right? The Duke of Wellington statue. I'm all for it. Mm-hmm. But
0: random traffic lights.
1: Yeah, it's just there's a Queen Victoria statue in Paisley, and that's now got a cone at its head.
0: Oh, of course it does.
1: And it's like, well, come on, lads, just keep it to the Duke of Wellington. Floor cleaners.
0: Oh, is it National Floor Cleaner Day?
1: It is National Floor Cleaner Day. Look at you go, you got that one. Actually, speaking of Patsy Cline, that's a nice wee segue. The next request from Thomas is for Patsy Cline, and he wants to hear Crazy for Barbara.
0: A classic.

0: Nancy Klein. Crazy on the Hostel Broadcasting Service. If you'd like a request this evening, 077-564-34-225. Did you see that there's been an update with Nessie?
1: Oh.
0: The Loch Ness Monster, right? Wait for this. A veteran Nessie hunter from Ireland, not even Scotland, has claimed he spotted two massive, unidentified objects slowly submerging in Loch Ness while watching a live webcam feed.
1: So there's two of them now?
0: Yes.
1: Okay.
0: I think I speak for all of Scotland when I say, did you? Aye.
1: I think that's the expression, yeah.
0: Well, here's, like, I may have said this before, but I kind of don't want them to, like, solve or disprove Nessie.
1: Yeah.
0: Because what
1: where's the fun?
0: Where's the fun, and what are the tacky gift shops going to show on the window?
1: Yeah, very
0: Although
1: true.
0: Although saying that, does it look like the little, like, green, like, kind of...

0: I don't know, circular thing that they have on the hats and everything and all. I don't know.
1: Maybe. It'll be about the legend if it turns out to be true or not true.
0: Don't know. Don't know. Anyway, Morag wants to hear Frank Sinatra. She says, any song for her sons David and Caroline.
1: Nice.

0: Not a Frank Sinatra song you hear often.
1: No, not particularly. It's featured in TV sometimes.
0: Is it?
1: I don't know if it's this version.
0: I could see that.
1: I can recognise it.
0: It's very got a TV. It's got a big TV vibe to it. Like a kind of, not a sitcom, but like...
1: Yeah, take a stroll by the
0: river. Yeah. 07756 434 225 if you would like a request this evening, or you can send us an email, studio@hbs.org.uk. Ward 6D, we're going back there for the Queen Elizabeth University Hospital. Dennis wants to hear Alphaville, Forever Young, for his wife, Margaret.
1: Excellent.
0: It's a good song, to be fair. I only know the dancey version. Does that make sense?
1: Yes, no, I know exactly what you're talking about. Kind of trancey.
0: Yeah.

0: Alpha Vowel.
1: Truly sensational stuff.
0: Forever Young and the Hostel Broadcasting Service. Just gone 10 to 10 right now. And have you got a spare £6,000?
1: No.
0: I'll tell you why. You could own a costume that Mike Myers wore in The Cat in the Hat. I know.
1: Can you wear it?
0: Well, I don't know if it'd fit you.
1: So it's one of those things that you need a crew of people to get you into.
0: Yeah, so a lot of like film memorabilia is going up for auction, so you can also get Michael Keaton's bat suit from 1992. A Fight Club rule sheet from the film.
1: Cool.
0: First rule of Fight Club.
1: Hey.
0: A flute from American Pie Band Camp is also up for auction.
1: The titular flute. Well, it's not in the title, I suppose, but they talk about it a lot.
0: Yeah. I mean, would you want something like that?
1: I'd assume that didn't actually happen, I think.
0: Probably best left unanswered. What you do with that information is what you do with that information, all right?

0: Joni Mitchell. Big Yellow Taxi on the Hostel Broadcasting Service. Right, shall we round off?
1: Let's do it.
0: Because the best way to retain information, as you always say.
1: Oh, my man. Sticky.
0: Don't turn up to my bedside with Dilute and Juice in Bourneville, because you will be kicked away.
1: Do with Spencer.
0: Yeah. Daniel Craig should play Inspector Gadget.
1: I'd love to see it.
0: Be such a good cast.
1: He's already got the gadgets.
0: That's true. Dogs can surf, but yeah, we both can't.
1: That's a shame.
0: Like, not like surf the web, I mean like genuinely
1: no,
0: surf.
1: No, for sure. I've had that guy before.
0: Loch Ness Monster has apparently been found on a webcam.
1: Mm-hmm. With a partner.
0: Did you? Aye. You can buy a sheet telling you the first rule of Fight Club. It's pretty very important, that one. If you've no idea what we're on about, you can listen again on hbs.org.uk. We'll be back next Monday.
1: Yes.
0: And the girls will be here tomorrow for the open line if you want a request on then. And we'll see you next week.
1: See you next week, man.

Yeah, very good morning to you on this somewhat drich Tuesday morning. If you're expecting to hear Jim, sorry, Jim's off today. My name's Ian Stewart, sitting in for him today, starting the show with something a bit up-tempo, Hollywood Nights, Bob Seger, and the Silver Bullet Band. If you would like a request this morning, please text 077 56434 225. I will give you that again after this. Request has come in from Racina, Ward 7A, first group, for her husband, Stan. She wants to hear the wonderful Patsy Cline and Crazy.

I'll give you that number again. If you want a request, 07756 434 225. And you can be like Rosina and pick a classic record for her husband, Stan. That was crazy. Another great record been requested as well by Maria for her husband, Frank. This is The Stylistics. Betcha by golly wow.

Yeah, Maria, that's a band I enjoy listening to the older I get. Betcha by golly, wow. For your husband, Frank, the Stylistics, another request has come in from Jacqueline for all patients and staff in 7A. She wants to hear Chandelier by Sia.

for all you hard-working staff in 7A from Jacqueline. That was Chandelier by Sia. Another request has come in, this time from Alec, for his friend Cairn. He wants to hear the story of Reuben Hurricane Carter. This is Bob Dylan.

0: Right, well, that was dedicated by Alec to his young friend, Cairn. And I know that was from 1976, with Dylan going back to writing great protest songs. That may be before your time, Cairn, I don't know. But I hope you enjoyed that. Got another request come in, this time from Rebecca. She wants this for all her family. Coming up in just a second, Kenny Rogers, Dolly Parton, Islands in the Stream.
1: Serving hospitals for the NHS in Greater Glasgow and Clyde, this is the Hospital Broadcasting Service.

If you'd like a dedication this morning, please text me on 07756 434 225, 07756 434 225. We will do our best to play it. That one was for Rebecca, for all her family. Song written by the Bee Gees, Islands in the Stream, Kenny Rogers, Dolly Parton. Another request has come in from Margaret for a beautiful, talented granddaughter, Jennifer, and she's asked to go back to 1973, a little bit of Charlie Rich, The Most Beautiful Girl.

Jennifer, I get a feeling you're a very lucky girl having a wonderful grandma like Margaret. Charlie Rich there, the most beautiful girl in the world. Another request come in from Alan for all the staff. Well, he wants to go back to the 1960s with the Supremes, and You Can't Hurry Love.

0: done to all the staff, the Supremes, You Can't Hurry Love. Another request from Alex for all his family. He wants to hear Kenny Rogers solo this time. This is The Gambler.
1: On a warm summer's evening, on a train bound for nowhere, I met up with a gambler. We were both too tired to sleep, so we took turns of staring

0: one of the great sing-along songs, Kenny Rogers, The Gambler. Hugh, for all his family, wants to hear a song that I can't find in our library. I'm really sorry, but I hope you'll allow me to play Alan Jackson, Jimmy Buffett. It's 5 o'clock somewhere.
1: Check my watch, because I believe it's about 5 o'clock somewhere in it.

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1: Yeah, just about.
0: I don't care.
1: I don't care.
0: I don't care. You care?
2: It's 5 o'clock somewhere.
0: 5 o'clock here in Dallas, Texas.
1: I heard that. Just like in Margaritaville, I know it's 5 o'clock.
0: Margaritaville in Texas. Hell, they're the same thing, Alan.
1: Yeah, just about it, yeah. Down on the Chattahoochee, you know, we had a 5 o'clock too, buddy.
0: All right. Well, the only thing they can do is bring out

0: I need to borrow that hat, man.
1: I will always think of Jimmy Buffett with the right pronunciation next time I play that. Hugh, I hope that was okay for you and your family. Another request from William, just for himself. He wants to hear a bit of Oasis. This is a song you'll know well. It's called Wonderwall.

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Dedicated to yourself, Wonderwall, an Oasis. Another request has come in, this time from Emily, for Davey and all the family. She wants some classic Tina Turner. This is simply the best.

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Hugh has come in with a request for his neighbour and friend Katie. He'd like to hear a little bit more Kenny Rogers. This is Coward of the County.

from Hugh for his friend Katie, Kenny Rogers, Coward of the County. Lucy has messaged in to say she'd like a song for all her family and friends. The one she wants to hear is Lena Martell, One Day at a Time.

From Lucy to all her family and friends, Lena Martel, big number one from the early 80s, One Day at a Time. Douglas has messaged he wants to hear a song for all Pink Floyd fans. He wants to hear On the Turning Away.

I do hope all you Pink Floyd fans out there enjoyed that, dedicated to you from Douglas on The Turning Away. Sadie, you've been looking for a song. I've had to go deep into the bowels of the building to find it, but I have got it. This is for Anne. This is The Drifters, and please stay.

What a great choice of song that is, Sadie, for your sister Anne, The Drifters and Please Stay. I was just doing a little bit of research into that song because it's not one I can remember. Co-written in 1961 by Burt Bacharach. Backing vocals by Dee Dee Warwick, who's the sister of Dionne Warwick, and Doris Troy recorded the original version of The Hollies' Just One Look. There you go. Thanks for requesting that. And another great song has also been requested from Jen to her son Joe, the classic Bruce Springsteen, Born to Run.

I guess the song and the album that launched Bruce Springsteen in Britain, Born to Run, from 1975. And I was one of the lucky people who were at Hammersmith Odeon when he made his debut in this country. And what a night that was. And just before I forget, that was from Jen to son Joe. Got some more requests coming up in a minute, but first off, some Callum Scott.

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1: Before Ken, you heard the beautiful Dancing on My Own by Callum Scott. Another request has come in, this time from Bassar, for his wife Fiona. You want some classic jazz. This is Dave Brubeck. Take 5.

I have to say, Bizarre, I have not heard that for ages. For your wife, Fiona, Take Five, Dave Brubeck. I need to say a very, very special thank you for all the people that volunteer and go round taking requests, particularly Frank, who's been round the wards getting these songs for me to play for you. I gather people on the wards are enjoying it, but please, if you're listening, give a special round of applause to Frank for all his hard work getting these songs to me to play for you. Little tribute to him. This is a bit of Northern Soul. This is the Elgins. Heaven Must Have Sent You.

especially for Frank, for all his hard work getting these requests to me. Mike, I'm looking frantically for your Dubliners track. I will try and find that and get it on for you. In the meantime, I want to play a personal favourite of mine, Ray Charles' cover of the Beatles' Eleanor Rigby.

If you haven't heard that before, I hope you like that as much as I do. Eleanor Rigby, that performed by Ray Charles. If you want to hear me again playing music like that, my regular slot is 2 o'clock on a Saturday afternoon, where I play music from the 1960s, the very best I can find, including a few rare tracks that you might not have heard before. Mike, I'm really sorry, I can't find the Dubliners track that you want, but for your family, I hope this will do. This is Rambling Rover.

Mike, I sincerely hope you'll take that as a consolation for all your family, the Dubliners and Rambling Rover. Time for a bit of Gloria Branigan. This is Gloria.

That's a real from me. From 1970, the chairman of the board and the wonderful vocals of Norman General Johnson, Gimme Just a Little More Time. And before that, from 1982, Laura Branigan, Gloria. Got a few more tracks I can fit in before 12 o'clock. A little bit of Tom Petty. She's an American girl.

Tom Petty and the Heartbreakers, American Girl. I'm going to play a little bit of Northern Soul now. Timmy Euro, It'll Never Be Over For Me.

They called her the little girl with the big voice, Italian descent, queen of blue-eyed soul, Timmy Euro, and one called It'll Never Be Over For Me. This is one that'll be a bit more familiar to you. This is the Rolling Stones, called Gimme Shelter.

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1: That, unfortunately, brings us to the end of the show. My name's Ian Stewart. I have to say I have had a ball sitting in for Jim today. I need to say a few very special thanks. First of all, to Frank for going round the wards, collecting all these wonderful songs for me to play. And especially for you, the patients who have been listening to the music. I will be back on Friday evening at 8 p.m. covering Chris's open line, and I will also be back on Saturday afternoon at 2 p.m. playing my 60s show as usual. I leave you with some classic Fleetwood Mac and Albatross.

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2: Well, I mean, we have a wee blether now and again, don't we?
1: And we don't blether, we talk on a very high level of communication.
2: Right, oh, hi. You have listened to this show before, Peggy. You have listened to yourself talking in this highbrow way. Much more of a blether.
1: All right, OK. OK, I'll take that. I'll take that in a sort of as a twisted compliment.
2: Good. Right. Nothing twisted about these songs, let me tell you, folks. Welcome to The Long Lunch Show with Robert and Peggy, and this is the sort of music that we're going to be playing for the next 3 hours here on the Hospital Broadcasting Service.

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Yeah, some great tunes there on HBS here in the Long Lunch Show with Robert and Peggy. Don't know where Peggy is. I'm hoping that there's a cup of tea in the offing. But, you know, while we wait to see what she brings in, here's another set of timeless classics here on the Hospital Broadcasting Service.

Wednesdays at 10 p.m. on HBS is when we open up the Retro Charts time machine. I'm Brian Wolfson. Let's head into the night together with a musical reflection of the charts from the last 45 years. 2 years, two top 20s every week, each replaying the songs in the same order as back in the day. The tracks that formed your personal mixtape to play on your

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1: I don't know. I've been known to wash the odd cup.
0: Which cup's the odd cup?
1: Indeed, it's the one for the odd presenter. It's mine.
0: I do the washing up. It's always me. Every day, every week on the Long Lunch Show, I'm the one with the sponge scourer and the washing up liquid.
1: Uh-huh. But you're good at it.
0: Oh, yes. Uh-huh. Uh-huh.
1: Everybody's good at something. You've found it.
0: I think that's just so insulting.
1: Not at all.
0: I mean, the fact that I come in wearing my rubber gloves is beside the point. You don't know what I've been doing.
1: Not at all. And I never want to do it. That's not for public broadcast. But you know me, I'm good at pressing buttons, so I'm just going to get out of this link and press this button right now.
0: And what happens when you press the buttons? The music, please.

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1: Welcome back to The Long Lunch Show. We're in the middle hour. So, have you had lunch yet, Peggy?
2: No, I haven't.
1: When would you normally have your lunch? Do you have a set time when you would have your lunch?
2: When I'm hungry.
1: Okay, well, we've just reached the 1 o'clock hour, so we're into the main section of our 3-hour show. So maybe you've had your lunch, maybe you've not had your lunch, maybe you're looking forward to it. Whatever, we've got some great music to help you enjoy the Long Lunch Show.

0: Anstruther. That's where they have the award-winning fish and chip shop. I was there.
1: I was there just a few weeks ago, and they are still award-winning.
0: Yes, but there's another fish and chip shop quite close to them.
1: That's right.
0: And I did my own personal survey.
1: Did you? Did you eat in both of them?
0: I ate in both of them on different days.
1: So, can you confirm that the right shop has got the right award?
0: Nope. I found them identical.
1: Wow. Controversy in Ainster by Peggy Mack.
0: If you disagree with me, you can always complain. Write to us at the Hospital Broadcasting Service.
1: And we'll just wrap our fish and chips up in it and ignore it. Not like the music, though, we love to play here on HBS.

0: Peggy. Peggy.
1: What?
0: What? Who do you think you're talking to?
1: I'm talking to Robert. Hello, Robert.
0: That's much better. Now, you remember your P's and Q's. Never mind your knives and forks.
1: I'll tell you why I'm thinking about knives and forks.
0: Why are you thinking about knives and forks?
1: Because if you're eating with a knife and fork, you eat far more slowly than you do if you just stuff it in your face. And I think if you pace yourself, you will eat more healthily.
0: Are you not supposed to put a forkful in your mouth, put the cutlery on the table, chew the food, swallow it, and then pick up the fork again?
1: Well, I don't mean quite as slow as that.
0: Aye, because see, but then I'd have bet mine's and yours as well, Peggy, so that system's not going to work.
1: I think it might have cooled down just ever so slightly, Robert.
0: Yeah, but let's not cool the music down. We've got plenty of hot tracks here for you on The Long Lunch Show with Robert Craw and...
1: Peggy Mac.

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0: whenever you're having a cup of tea and a wee biscuit, are you a dunker, a dipper, or do you bite the biscuit? What's your approach?
1: I had a very nasty experience on the train the other week, and I'm always a dunker now.
0: Oh, what happened? Can you share?
1: I was on the train, and along came the woman with the trolley. Like some drinks? Anyone want a drink? And I said, oh, I'd like a cup of tea, please. Not a big one. And she gave me this giant tub. And anything to eat? I said, yes, please. A packet of biscuits. And she was reciting all the choices I could have. I said, I think oat and raisin sounds particularly healthy. So she gave me that. Well, I nearly broke my top set. It turned out that it was a solid, I couldn't even snap it. And I thought, I'll dunk it and just see. Oh, it was lovely. It came out like a fruit loaf when I did that. It just went really soft, but still clung together. And do you know what it said on the packaging?
0: You ever sorry you asked somebody?
1: You asked me and I'm telling you. It said on the packaging, it said, dunking biscuits, oat and raisin.
0: For dummies. Let's have some music.

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Legislation has made it an offence to smoke within 15 metres of an NHS hospital building. 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If you would like to stop smoking, a member of staff can refer you to the Stop Smoking Service. 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
1: Peggy, this is the last hour.
2: 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I'll look at the clock in a minute.
1: Well, we finish at the top of the hour, so we finish at 3 o'clock, so we're into the last hour. You can be so pedantic.
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1: Anyway, despite what she thinks, we will not disappoint you. 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

0: Some people think of pizza as being a put-by snack. I call it a meal.
1: A put-by snack? Well, I've never heard of a put-by snack.
0: I've just invented it.
1: Right, okay. But you didn't invent the pizza, though, did you?
0: Nope, that's Italiano.
1: Aha, what's your favourite topping?
0: I just like pizza margherita, because my posh name, Sunday name, is Margaret. Not that I've got a face like a pizza. No, don't say anything, just play some music.
1: Much more good music. 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

Wednesdays at 10 p.m. on HBS is when we open up the Retro Charts time machine. I'm Brian Wolfson. Let's head into the night together with a musical reflection of the charts from the last 45 years. 2 years, two top 20s every week, each replaying the songs in the same order as back in the day. 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I'll be back this Wednesday from 10 to count down your retro charts. It's the only chart that counts on HBS.

0: I like a glass of cola in a pub.
1: What's so special about having a glass of cola in a pub?
0: Because it smells of beer. But I don't drink alcohol. And what I think I might do, because it's becoming quite fashionable, instead of having cola, I might ask for a glass of tap water.
1: Tap water? Wow.
0: Well, you see, that way there's no plastic involved.
1: You're such an environmentalist.
0: I think I am environmentally very friendly. I mean, I'm not against any of it. I don't know if I'm actually following all the rules exactly, but I do my best.
1: It was more the mentalist I was thinking about. Nevertheless, we shall play some more music here on HBS.

Bob Miller and the Miller Men and Carnaby Street Parade from their album The Exciting Sound of Bob Miller and the Miller Men on Fontana in 1967. Library music. That's music written for film, radio or television, but not released to the public. This is a soundstage track. Soundstage is a label owned by Sid Dale. Came out in 1985. The album is called Cutting Loose, and this is Al Dickinson with Country Cookin'.

You see, I was waiting this time. I was giving him a space to end. The always reliable Al Dickinson and Country Cookin' from Sid Dale's Soundstage album in 1985. Now here's Rhett Stoller, quite a well-known English guitarist, and an album he did for Chapter One Records in 1972 called Ember Lane. This is Travelling Song.

Rhett Stoller and Travelling Song from 1972. Two of a kind, two pieces of music, but with different arrangements and usually different performers. That is certainly the case this week. The piece of music is Jerry Rafferty's Baker Street, and this first version is by The Shadows.

That's Baker Street from The Shadows. And it came from their album String of Hits on EMI in 1979. And a different version of Baker Street very soon. Budget Lounge. Music for Pleasure, perhaps one of the best budget labels, produced this album for its own label in 1977. The album's called Brasiliana. The orchestra belongs to Jack Parnell. Yeah, do you know, this week we're working our way through all the light programme favourites, aren't we? I mean, we've had Bob Miller and the Miller Men. Now we've got Jack Parnell. And coming up after this is Alan Ainsworth. Oh, it's turning into the light programme. Anyway, this is Wave.

Jack Parnell and his orchestra from a simply delicious album called Brasiliana on MFP in 1977. And that was Wave. Mono. And I promised Alan Ainsworth, and here he is with his orchestra and a single on Parlophone in 1962. Diamonds are a girl's best friend.

Alan Ainsworth and his orchestra, and a lovely, clean, unplayed single from 1962, Diamonds Are a Girl's Best Friend. Stan Butcher, his Birds and Brass now, and their third album on CBS in 1967 was called Stan Butcher in Disneyland. The Birds lacked Barbara Moore, and it shows. This is Someday My Prince Will Come.

Stan Butcher, his Birds and Brass, and Someday My Prince Will Come. Mono. You know, it's a very rare thing for a record sleeve to get me in rant mode. I go into rant mode every morning when I read the papers, but normally I'm not in rant mode on the Lively Lounge, but here one has got to say something. This is a lovely album by my dear old friend Johnny Keating. And it was released in America and the UK by Warner Brothers in 1966. And we only have a mono copy, and that's why this is mono. It was put out in stereo. We haven't got a stereo pressing. The album's called Here's Where It Is, and it's a really terrific album. And this is what the sleeve notes scream at you on the back. The Wily Scot, the Swinging Englisher. Words fail me. How can you be a Wily Scot and a Swinging Englisher?

catchy little tune, that. Corn Fed from Ambrosilos Orchestra, from his album Beat and Sweet on Saba in 1968. And before that, This Year, written by Johnny Keating and performed by the Johnny Keating Sound and Warner Brothers in 1966. Now, let's go back to... and Baker Street from the London Symphony Orchestra, arranged and conducted by Peter Knight.

0: The London Symphony Orchestra, arranged and conducted by Peter Knight, and Baker Street from the album Rock Classics on KTEL in 1981.
1: The Fabulous 50s and the Lively Lounge with Tony Curry.
0: Mono. This is Neil Hefti and his orchestra. I'll tell you that bit first. The wonderful Neil Hefti and his orchestra. And his album Swingin' on Coral Reef came out on Vogue Coral in 1953. This is Uncle Jim.

0: Hard to believe, given how sharp and clean and clear that it is only a couple of months younger than me. Recorded in 1952, the Neil Hefti Orchestra and Uncle Jim.
1: Classical music in the Lively Lounge.
0: Oh, here's a rarity. An Allegro record in stereo. Allegro was the cheapest of the cheap of the cheap, cheap, cheap budget labels in the 1960s. 10 shillings and sixpence. Now, I know you

The Ritual Fire Dance, written by Manuel de Falla, and the London Metropolis Symphony Orchestra, conducted by Michael Friedman. TV theme. Back in 1980, when Sky Television was trying to be ITV, they had a daily live women's magazine programme at, it was 10 o'clock in the morning, 10 or 11, something like that, hosted by Jenny Hanley and Tony Blackburn, who didn't really get on. But anyway, the programme was called Women's Day. It made it quite clear who it was for. And the theme tune, the Andrew Jackman Orchestra with The Real Thing.

The Andrew Jackman Orchestra and The Real Thing, the theme for Sky One's Woman's Day. Mono. Back in 1959, Pye, on their Nexa label, put out a series of strict tempo records by John Warren's orchestra, and these were designed for people to practice dancing to, and they were made in absolute strict tempo. And this is one of them. This came out, as I said, 1959, arranged by our old friend Bill Shepherd. This is Hernando's Hideaway.

John Warren's Strict Tempo Orchestra and Hernando's Hideaway from 1959. We go back even further for the next one. This is the Glenn Miller Band, and this was recorded, I think, 19... Hang on a sec. Look at the sleeve. It was recorded in April 1939. Little Brown Jug.

The Glenn Miller Band and Little Brown Jug from an album called The Glenn Miller Story on HMV in 1954. And we end with Mr. Pepper's Jet Piano with Horst Wendt, because he was Mr. Pepper, trying to outdo Al Dickinson, with Farewell Blues from the album Drops.

Half of the writing credit is given to Schubert, although I don't remember him playing the piano like that. Farewell Blues from Mr. Pepper's Jet Piano from the album Drops on Polydor in 1968. That's it for this week. My especial thanks to the wonderful Radio 6 International team of record scouts who go around the country looking for music for the Lively Lounge. Eric White, Mia Lalan and Sharon Smith. Thank you all. I'll be back next week with more of the same. I hope you will join me. Until then, from me, Tony Curry, bye-bye.

Hey, how's it going? You're tuned in to the Hospital Broadcasting Service and you're listening to Girl Power. My name's Yvonne Boyle and I'll be with you for the next 60 minutes bringing you the best of female artists through the decades from the 80s right up and to the roaring 20s. And we've kicked off with a cracking rock track today. We've just heard Barracuda by the band Heart. Although it was a rock classic from the 80s, it actually featured in the movie Charlie's Angels a few decades later. That was, of course, the version with Drew Barrymore, Cameron Diaz and Lucy Liu. If you haven't seen it, definitely worth checking out. And I've got a 90s track for you coming up next. Can't have a Girl Power show without a bit of Kylie Minogue. So this one, it's a track from her earlier career, and it's not one of her more well-known singles, especially given the success of her career in recent years. This one is called Got To Be Certain.

by Kylie Minogue, and we're going to continue the pop vibes for the next couple of tracks. We're going to hear a track from Zedd, who is a famous DJ. He's got loads of collaborations with artists all around the world, and this track that we're going to play today features a female artist called Foxes, who you might not be familiar with. You may recall the track though, it was really, really big a few years back, and it's called Clarity.

I hope that last track put you in the mood for dancing, because I have got quite a few dancey tracks lined up for you on this evening's show. Let's move right along with this next one from Whitney Houston. She's one that always puts you in the mood for dance. I think Whitney Houston, she always did. But this one, a little more of an understated track from her, but catchy all the same. We're going back to the early 90s for this one. It's called Step by Step. Well, then.

Please tell me I was not the only person doing the dance routine there, Spice Girls, and who do you think you are, taken from the debut album Spice back in 1996. Now, this next track is a little bit of a curveball that I do like some Celine Dion here on Girl Power, and in fact, she's really popular across all the programmes here on HBS. But this next track is taken from her most recent album, and it's a little bit of a different style for her. You know, I thought I would check out some of her newer material because I'm quite prone to playing the more popular songs by an artist, but I think sometimes it's worth exploring other eras of their career, and Celine Dion is still making music after all, so it makes sense that we give it a shot. Let me know what you think of this one. I never ever thought I would hear Celine Dion on a dance track. I mean, we have had some pretty horrendous remixes of her other material from earlier years. Prime example being My Heart Will Go On. There were some dire remixes of that one. But this track is a dance track all on its own. So let me know what you think. It's called Flying On My Own.

Well, what did you think of that one? Celine Dion, Flying On My Own, something a little bit different from her. But if you're in the mood for dancing, we're certainly going to continue with the cracking upbeat tracks here on Girl Power. And this next one comes courtesy of Sia and a collaboration with David Guetta. Now, these artists have collaborated a few times, their most famous collaboration to date being Titanium. That's not the track I'm going to play for you this evening. Instead, we're going to play one from last year. Cracking video as well. Make sure you check it out. It's called Flames.

Now, we've had quite a few dancey tracks on this evening's show. I hope you've liked the music that I've picked out for you so far. But we're going to slow it down for a couple of tracks because, you know, I'm not quite as fit as what I used to be. I need to get my breath back. You might be in the same boat as me. We're going to hear from Leona Lewis now with this next one. Probably her most popular song to date, although it does go back way, way back to the start of her career. This one is, of course, Bleeding Love.

We've just heard Say It Right by Nelly Furtado, one of her more understated songs, but definitely one of my favourites, right up there with Maneater and Promiscuous. I believe it was taken from the same album. Now we're going to carry on with some Annie Lennox. I am a huge Annie Lennox fan, love the Eurythmics. This is one of her more popular

Right, we're going to end this show on a high. I have got two tracks left for you. Can't have a girl power show without hearing from Cher. This is one of her really girl power anthems. I love tracks from strong women, and this is definitely one where Cher is not to be messed with. This track is called Strong Enough, and it was taken from the Believe album back in 1999. I don't

Strong enough, bringing us to the end of another episode of Girl Power. I have got one track left for you, but I'd like to say thank you for tuning in and keeping me company. I do hope that you enjoyed the tracks that I picked out for you. And if you have got any recommendations for artists we featured on the show, please do get in touch and let me know. I'll be back at the same time next week, but of course the music doesn't stop here on HBS. In fact, we broadcast 24 hours a day, so make sure you don't move that radio dial. I'm going to leave you with Britney Spears and, you know, quite an aptly titled track. This one's called Till the World Ends. I've been Yvonne Boyle and I will be back at the same time next week. Enjoy the rest of your evening.

Hello and a warm welcome to Bill Black's Classic Country. It's good to have you listening. I hope you'll stay, keep me company, and enjoy some great classic country music for the next couple of hours. We began today with a kind of strange one from the Brothers Osborne. A little bit of tongue-in-cheek stuff there with a song called R.I.P. And then followed that up with the latest from a lady called Carter Faith. And her latest one is called Cherry Valley. Coming up for songs from the 80s, we'll hear from Crystal Gayle, Ricky Skaggs, Dottie West, and we'll begin in 1984, and this one from Alabama.

That's our song there from the 80s. Crystal Gayle, number one in 1983 with The Sound of Goodbye. Ricky Skaggs, he topped the charts in 82. I Don't Care. Dottie West, A Lesson in Leaving, was top of the charts for her in 1980. And we began with Alabama. If you're going to play in Texas, you've got to have a fiddle in the band, topping the charts for them in 1984. We'll be listening to some music tonight from Rodney Crowell. He celebrates his 76th birthday this week. He's a singer, songwriter, record producer, and a lot of people will think of him as the man who was part of Emmylou Harris's Hot Band. We'll begin with this one, took him to number one in 1989, one of a string of number one singles he had at the tail end of the 80s. This is it, Above and Beyond, Rodney Crowell.

Many happy returns to Rodney Crowell, 76 this week, and we'll hear some more of his music a bit later here on Bill Blank's Classic Country. Coming up next are songs from the 60s. We'll be listening to Gene Shepherd, Jimmy Dean, Wilma Burgess, and we'll begin in 1969, and this song that topped the charts that year for Charlie Pride.

Hi, friends. This is Gene Shepherd of United Artist Records and the Grand Ole Opry, and you're listening to a real good friend, Bill Black. And if you'll stay tuned, Bill will play lots of good country music for you. Thank you.

Yeah, that's our song there from the 60s. Jean Shepherd, a top five hit for her in 1964. Second fiddle to an old guitar. Jimmy Dean, First Thing Every Morning, was top of the charts for him in 1965. Same year that Wilma Burgess took Baby to the number 7 position. And we started out with Charlie Pride, number 1, 1969. All I Have to Offer You Is Me.

The latest one from the duo Tiggerlily, Tiggerlily Gold, with Something to Drink About. Our songs next from the 90s, we'll hear from Mindy McCready, Kenny Chesney, Patti Loveless, and we'll begin in 1998, and we'll take the top of the charts with Ty Herndon.

Our songs here from the 90s. That was Mindy McCree, number one in 96 with Guys Do It All The Time. Kenny Chesney, she's got it all topping the charts for him the following year, 1997. Patti LaVis, number one in 93 with Blame It On Your Heart. And in 1998, Ty Herndon topped the charts with It Must Be Love. Well, heading back now to another song from the man whose music we're featuring today, celebrating his 76th birthday shortly, Rodney Crowell.

0: Y'all gonna come pick me up, right? Come on. Hurry. Please.
1: Yeah, Reba seems to be kind of busy these days, releasing things kind of right, left and centre. That's her latest one called Ring, Ring. And before that we had a group called The Creakers with Follow the Sound. Coming up next, the sound of the 40s and the 50s. We'll hear from Johnny Horton, from Bob Wills and his Texas Playboys, K-Star and Tennessee Andy Ford. And we'll begin in 1949 and this song that topped the charts that year for Eddie Arnold.

0: but your lights are on past 11.
1: Well, that ain't nobody's business but my own. Now, you ain't so smart, you ain't good looking. How come you got so much cooking?
0: Ain't nobody's business but my own.

Yeah, songs there from the 40s and the 50s. Johnny Horton, top 10 hit for him in 1959 with Johnny Reb. Bob Wills and his Texas Playboys, and I don't know what, if you can say there's an original version of Cotton Eye Joe, but that one takes you way back to 1946. K-Star and Tennessee Ernie Ford, they joined forces with Ain't Nobody's Business, number 5 for them in 1950. And Eddie Arnold topping the charts in 1949, I'm Throwing Rice at the One That I Love.

Valor and American Dream there from Rodney Crowell. Next up are songs from the Naughties. We'll hear from Jimmy O'Neill, Chris Young, Shania Twain, and we'll begin in 2007, top of the charts that year for Montgomery Gentry, Lucky Man.

0: Our songs are from the noughties, Jimmy O'Neill, When I Think About Angels, number one for her in 2001. Chris Young, he took Getting You Home to the top of the charts in 2009. Shania Twain, number one 2002, I'm Gonna Get You Good. And Montgomery Gentry, they were top of the charts in 2007 with Lucky Man. Our songs next coming away from the 70s, we've been listening to Melba Montgomery, Ronnie Millsap, Barbara Fairchild, and we'll begin in 1971 when Conway Twitty and Loretta Lynn topped the charts with this one.
1: Once

That's our songs from the 70s this week. Melba Montgomery, top 20 for her in 1975. Don't let the good times fool you. Ronnie Milsap with Christofferson's Please Don't Tell Me How the Story Ends, talking the charts for him in 1974. The year before that, Barbara Fairchild took Kid Stuff to the number 2 position. And in 1971, Conway Twitty and Loretta Lynn were number 1 with Lead Me On. Well, on to Rodney Crowell and the final song from Rodney. This one is another one of his classic compositions, recorded by a load of different artists, Till I Gain Control Again.

0: Rodney Crowell there till I can gain control again. Well, this is Bill Blank thanking you for your company. Hope you've enjoyed the music and the show today, and hope you can join me at the same time next week. We'll finish off with a song especially for Robert, and also this one's for Alex Higgins. Hope he's feeling better now. This is Kenny Rogers.
1: Hi, this is Kenny Rogers. 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

A little bit of French 80s synth pop for you there to kick the show off. That was BB Flash getting us nice and warmed up this evening. Hello, happy Tuesday. You're listening to me, Hannah Sweeney, here on HBS, and this is Hannah's Happy Hour. I have an hour's time, yeah. I have 55 minutes now to cheer you up and make you feel good ahead of the open line tonight. I'm here from 8 till 10 tonight to play all of your requests that have been put in earlier on with Frank. Frank was round the wards of the QEUH, and we also have some requests from Garton Avil as well tonight. But if you are in hospital and you haven't seen Frank, or you would like to get a request in, please do text me 077 564 3425, or pop along to the website hbs.org.uk. There you can request a song, whether it's for yourself or a dedication to someone else who's in hospital this evening. Let us know what you would like to hear and we will get that on for you. Just now I'm going to play Corinne Bailey-Ray, and this is Put Your Records On.

The Supremes and Diana Ross, You Can't Hurry Love. Those two tracks were released 40 years apart, almost exactly, but I thought they sounded so nice together. Put your records on, Corinne Bailey Rae from 2006, then Diana Ross and The Supremes from 1966. Now we are going to hear from the Bee Gees next, and stay tuned if you are a big fan, as we've got some Barry Gibb's solo stuff, or actually as a duo as well, but not Bee Gees, it's just Barry Gibb, coming up in the second hour, where we have our open line. Remember, that is your open line request show. The show is all about you, and we will be playing your requests until 10 o'clock tonight. But right now it's Hannah's happy hour, and I am just playing all the songs that I know make me happy whenever I'm feeling down, and this one is no exception. It's some Bee Gees with How Deep Is Your Love.

one of my all-time favourite Bee Gees tracks from 1977. That one reached number 3 only. I was quite surprised to know. It's just one of the songs I always think of when I think of the Bee Gees, so I was surprised that it didn't get all the way to number 1. But actually, when I'd done a bit of research in 1977 when it was released, that was actually quite a big deal for it to get to number 3, because it's a very soft, warm, tender ballad. And at that time, the charts were really just full of new wave. Punk rock was out and kicking, and that was what was really popular. So it was a bit of a turnaround for the charts to have How Deep Is Your Love nestled in there at number 3. We're sticking with the 70s now. It's Bill Withers.

Womack and Womack, their husband and wife duo. That was Teardrops from 1988. Now, that song has been covered a load of times. You might know it from Elton John, who's done a version. Who else? Lulu as well has covered it. The Sugar Babes have covered it. The XX have a really nice kind of haunting version of it as well. Josh Stone covered it in 2012 as well, but I know that song best from the kind of garage remix that came out in the late 90s, I think it was. The Love Station is the name of that one. Such a good remix. It's probably the version that you would hear out in the club, but it's a really, really good one. Love Station have a version of Teardrops as well, but that was the original and best, of course, Womack and Womack. Now it's time for Steely Dan.

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We kicked off the show with some French music, so that was your little dose of Italian there. That was Pino De Angelo. And yeah, you're listening to me, Hannah Sweeney, here on HBS. I'm here with you for another 25 minutes or so to warm up for the open line, just playing feel-good, happy tunes to get you to 8 o'clock. Then, once it hits 8, it's all over to you, and it is whatever you say goes. So remember, if you would like to get a request in nice and early before the show even starts, I could even start the show with your request if you so wish. Please get in touch 077-564-3425 and make sure to leave your name with that text so I know who to give a shout out to. So we have been playing a little bit of everything tonight. It's all about mixing the genres up and keeping you on your toes, but it also wouldn't be a Hannah's Happy Hour without a little bit of The Clash. I think I managed to sneak them in every single week. Here's Spanish Bombs for you now.

0: HBS. Hannah Sweeney.
1: Yeah, a little bit of Bruce Springsteen there. You cannot go wrong. We heard The Clash, Spanish Bombs, then we heard Blur with Country House, and that, of course, was Bruce Springsteen, the boss, and Thunder Road. I've got about 10 minutes left of my happy hour, so I'm going to squeeze a few more songs in. Now it's time for some Cyndi Lauper. Following that, you're going to hear from The Carpenters.

Cyndi Lauper there, Two Colours. I always like to play a cover on this show. It's actually a little sort of recurring theme for Hannah's Happy Hours. There's always a little cover in here. This one was actually totally by accident. I didn't even know that this wasn't the original. But I'd like to play for you now the Carpenters version of Superstar. This has been recorded by lots of different artists, but the version that I know best is the Carpenters in 1971. It has also been recorded by Luther Vandross as well. Sonic Youth, I think, was the first version I ever heard. But here for you now is the Carpenters. Enjoy this Covers.

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1: Yeah, you certainly are. And I hope that you keep me locked down because I'm here until 10 o'clock. I have another 2 hours to go. So don't be going anywhere. I'm going to leave you just now with some Chuck Berry. You're going to hear the news and then it's going to be all about the open line request. We're starting off with Willie Nelson, so don't go anywhere.

0: From the Sky News Centre at 8, the Justice Secretary sent sorry to the family of PC Andrew Harper, as two of his killers are still expected to be released early to ease the prison crisis in England and Wales. Offenders convicted of rape and serious child sexual offences will now no longer get out early. But the accomplice in Ellie Edwards' murder outside a pub on Merseyside in 2022 could be freed a year earlier. Her dad, Tim, says it's a kick in the teeth.
1: Don't just take us as a number. Because that's all this exercise is a number crunching exercise. Take into, you know, the humanity side of things. We're all affected by this. This is something we live with every single day.
0: A dinghy carrying more than 170 migrants has capsized in the English Channel after its engine caught fire. Those on board were rescued and taken back to France. Qatar says mediators are making progress towards ending the war between the US and Iran, but Tehran's denied President Trump's claim that talks are already underway. NHS staff say they've experienced a noticeable rise in racism from patients over the last 18 months. A new poll from the Society of Radiographers suggests workers reported being called derogatory names. Some also say patients have refused to be treated by people who aren't white. Radiographer Paul Arwa, who's originally from Nigeria, says the abuse is mentally debilitating.
2: Imagine being called a frog, being called a monkey, being seen as being an impostor. You shouldn't really be here. Are you really qualified? Have you ever seen maybe a CT scanner? Have you ever seen an MRI machine before? Do you have this in Nigeria? Do you have this in Africa?
0: There'll be an extra 100,000 flights a year from Gatwick Airport from 2030. A legal challenge against a second runway was dismissed. And record-breaking British success in February's Winter Olympics has paid off with a funding boost for the 2030 Games. Para-athletes will also benefit from the £33 million made available. That's the latest. I'm Cam Hall.
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5: Hello, hello, I'm back again. It is Hannah Sweeney with you until 10 o'clock this evening. And what a first hour I've had here on air. I have been let loose in the studio and I was playing all of my own tunes. So I hope you enjoyed them if you were tuned in. If you've just tuned in, then where have you been? We are going to be here until 10 o'clock to play the requests. So if you would like to get a request in, whether it's a dedication for someone who's in hospital this evening or it's a song that you want to hear because you just can't get out of your head, please share it with me. 07756434. 225 is our contact number, or you can email us studio@hbs.org.uk or head along to the website hbs.org.uk. We also have an app. There are so many ways to get in touch with me tonight, so please, please do so. As I say, I am here to grant your musical wishes. We are going to kick off with two requests now for Lucy. I did promise that Willie Nelson would start the show. I love this song, so thank you, Lucy, for your requests. You asked to hear On the Road Again, first and foremost. Then you wanted some Dolly Parton. Both of these tracks go out to Lucy's family.

Dolly Parton. 95, before that, Willie Nelson. I love, love, love the two of them together, and they sounded great. Thank you, Lucy, for those requests. A great way to kick off your open line show tonight. Next up, though, we're going to get down to rockin'. It's Status Quo, and Russell has asked to hear this for his partner, Rita. Russell is in Ward 7A tonight and wants to hear rockin' all over the world.

We're off to a rocking start with Status Quo there, and my toes making sure I know the playlist inside out. Well, George has left me a little note to say that it's been four seasons in one day, but he would like to hear from the four seasons today. So I'm going to play for you now, December 63, the four seasons. It's of course, Oh What a Night.

Seasons, obviously Frankie Valli there as well. Thank you for that request, George. Remember, if you would like a request, 077 56 434 225 is the way to get in touch. That will come right here to me in the studio and I'll be able to just get your song on. Just as simple as that. Now, we have a song coming up next for Bazir, who is in Ward 7B this evening and would like to dedicate this track to his wife. I'm very excited to hear this one. I've popped it very high on the playlist because it's a brand new one to me. As I say every week, I love discovering new music through you. So thank you for this request. It is by Chick Corey and it is called Spain. Let's see what this one sounds like.

Oh, bizarre. Take a bow. I absolutely loved that one. That was Spain. That's the name of the track there, Spain, by Chick Corea. And it was for Bizarre's wife. Yeah, thank you so much for that one. It was really fun. Some crazy jazz music for us there. That is what the open line is all about. Thank you for your request. We are now going to head to Christine's request. Christine is in Ward 7B this evening and wants to hear some Bowie for her husband, Bill. She said, anything at all by Bowie will do. I've chosen for you both, All the Young Dudes.

some berry there for Christine and her partner Bill as well. That was all the young dudes. Now we are going to go straight into Alistair's request. Alistair and 7B this evening would like this next track for all of his family. The track is A Good Heart by Fergal Sheerkey.

Fergal, Sharky, A Good Heart. I have not heard that song in ages and ages, so thank you for that request. I love hearing new songs, getting reminded of old songs, and also just hearing the Old Faithfuls as well. They're coming up as well, so don't go anywhere. We've got some Rod Stewart coming, we've got some Johnny Cash coming up, some Frank Sinatra, all the classics still to tune in for. But now I'm going to play you two tracks back to back. These requests have came in from Jesse and from Jean. Jesse first wants to hear My Heart Will Go On by Celine Dion, and then Good Minds Think Alike. Jean wanted to hear it, The Power of Love by Celine Dion. Jean would like to hear it for her family, so I'm going to dedicate the second track tonight to Jean's family. But here for you, Jesse, and for you, Jean, are two back-to-back Celine Dion bangers.

0: and Robert wanted to hear a track, which I can absolutely do for him. If you would like to get in touch, 077 56 434 225 is our contact number. And if you want to send us any information, your request, your where you are at through WhatsApp, then you can also leave a voice note. Thank you so much, Robert. It was great to hear from you. Let's hear what Robert was asking for.
1: Hi, my name's Robert. I'm the Queen Elizabeth Hospital at Ward 6D, Room 31. Just to say to all nurses, thank you for being nice and kind and mean a lot to me, and tell them that at the end of the day, I'm happy that I'm here and I'm good company and good friends to talk to, and I've just made flowers and for all the nurses and the staff, so hopefully we're going home soon and giving the flowers to the staff. So can you play Top Gun, Take My Breath Away? Thank you.

It was so great to hear from Robert there. Thank you so much for sending in that voice note. Robert also said that he was making flowers for the nurses, and he's attached some photos for us on WhatsApp as well. Thank you so much for explaining and sending the photos. You're keeping me in the loop here, Robert. They look absolutely amazing. I wish I could show you all, but I'll do a little bit of audio description for you if that's okay. So I believe that they're made out of crepe paper or coloured paper, and what Robert's done is he's fashioned little like roses or maybe even in a tulip shape out of the paper, and then twisted it at the bottom really, really tight, like a tight spiral, so that it looks like a stem. And honestly, there is dozens and dozens of roses here that he's made. It must have taken so much time to put all of these together. Some of them have then been twisted into bouquets with more paper wrapped around them and a paper base as well. And they're in all different colours, blue, white, red, pink as well. And they look absolutely amazing. So thank you so much for sharing that with us, Robert. Thank you for your voice note. Love to hear a voice note from listeners. And I would also like to point out, thank you for actually listening as well, because I think we could hear at the background that we had Celine Dion on, which was, of course, the tracks that were on just before you sent that. So you are tuned in. Thank you so much for that. I loved it. Then, of course, we heard Robert's request, which was Berlin with Take My Breath Away. Now, though, we're going to hear James's request. James is in Ward 7B this evening and wants to hear this next track for his daughter, Angela. This is Eric Bogle with Leaving Nancy.

Eric Bogle, Leaving Nancy there. That was a beautiful request. Thank you so much for that one. I hadn't heard that song before. Again, you are really teaching me loads of new tracks tonight. So thank you to everyone who's put a request in. That last one was James, who requested it for his daughter, Angela. Now, though, we're going to hear... This is a bit more of an old faithful, a fan favourite, if you will. Karen wants to hear Frank Sinatra. That doesn't make it any less of a great song, I want to say. This is Fly Me to the Moon for all of Karen's family.

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1: Now, earlier on in the evening, between 7 and 8, it was Hannah's happy hour, an hour of kind of feel-good tunes that really set up for the open lines for all of your songs, your requests. And I played some Bee Gees earlier. I played How Deep Is Your Love. It's one of my favourite Bee Gees songs. And I did say in that show that there was some more from Barry Gibb coming up. Well, 2 hours later, here is more from Barry Gibb. This is one of my all-time favourite songs that he has been involved in. So thank you so much to Ian for requesting this one, because I was so excited to see it in the playlist. It's not a song that we get all that often, but it's such a good one. But this is a doubly special request, because not just about me, it is about Ian today. Today, the whole day is about Ian, because it is his birthday. So from me and everyone here on HBS, a giant, giant happy birthday to you, Ian. I hope you feel better so, so soon and you can get out of the hospital to celebrate properly. But for now, we're going to celebrate with your choice of this track. This is For Your Wife, Isabella. And it is Barbra Streisand and Barry Gibb with the track Guilty.

Their voices are just a dream together. Guilty, Barbara Streisand and Barry Gibb there. Next up, the choice of Charles. Charles is in 9B this evening and wants to hear from Johnny Cash. I can do that for you right now. This goes out to all of the staff of Ward 9B who are looking after Charles tonight. Hope you enjoy this one.

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1: Cash, I walk the line there. Next up, I'm going to play two tracks back to back that I just think will sound good together. The first comes from Megan, who is a member of staff on Ward 7B, and Megan would like to hear from Westlife. We're going to hear When You're Looking Like That. Then we're going to hear Edna's request for some Michael Bublé. That one is called Just Haven't Met You Yet, and it goes out just to Edna herself. She wants to hear it just for her. Quite right, Edna. So I'm going to start off with some Westlife. What an absolute classic Westlife track. I've not heard this in ages. And then we're going to go straight in to Michael Bublé.

What about that? A back-to-back Westlife and Michael Bublé. I think it sounded great together. Now, though, we're going to go into Jean's request. Jean would like to hear from the Walker Brothers with Make It Easy on Yourself. This track is dedicated to Jean's sister, Evelyn.

The Walker Brothers there. That was Jean's request for her sister Evelyn. Now, we are only 20 minutes into the second half of the show, so you've still got plenty of time to get in touch with me if you would like to hear a request tonight. We've heard some great requests already. These have came in from Frank, and we've also had some text messages in. We've had a voice note from Robert. So there's no excuse. If you want to hear a song, there's plenty of ways to do that and to make it happen. 077 56 434 225 is our text line. You can also go along to the website hbs.org.uk. And as I mentioned earlier, we do have a very fancy, fairly new app. If you go into the App Store and you look up for HBS, Hospital Broadcasting Service, then you will find our app, and it is very, very fancy. It's very easy to use. You can listen to the shows live, and you can also use our Listen Again feature, where you can go back and listen to shows up to, I believe, 2 weeks they stay up there for. So if you would like to hear a song that you requested already on a previous show, or there was a show that you just loved the sound of and you wanted to share with someone else, then that is the best way to do that. That is on our app, HBS. Go on there and play about with it. You will absolutely love it. Now, we're going to keep going with the request, because I've still got a few to get through here. Our next one is one that has been is quite a fun one, honestly. Greg has asked to hear from the Spice Girls, but Greg left up to me. He said any big hit will do. He wanted to hear this track for his daughter, Macy. So I gave it a lot of thought, to be honest with you. I do love the Spice Girls, but I thought I would go with a classic that Macy would probably be able to dance along to. This is Who Do You Think You Are?

Yeah, the Spice Girls. Absolutely love that track, and I hope Macy does as well. Macy is Greg's daughter. Greg requested that for her tonight. Now we're going to go into a little bit of Rod Stewart. This is the choice of Mary, who is in Ward 7B this evening, and Mary wants to dedicate this song to her family.

Rod Stewart with Sailing, one of my favourite Rod songs. Thank you for that request, Mary. It went out to Mary's family. Now we're going to hear, oh, such a good one. This is Bette Davis Eyes. I love this track. Lauren asked to hear this. Lauren is in Ward 7B this evening and wanted to really, really kindly dedicate this to anyone who's having a hard time at the minute. Here is your song, Lauren. Hope you're feeling better soon.

Kim Carnes, Bette Davis, Eyes There. That was Lauren's request for anyone out there having a hard time at the minute. Now we're going to hear from Liz. Liz would like to hear from ABBA. Liz is in Ward 7B at the moment, and this one is for Lizzie's family. But similar to the last one, I think if you're having a hard time, it will also make you feel better. It is the, of course, amazing Dancing Queen. I hope you enjoy this one. Liz, it's going out to all the family.

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1: Time now for your second dose of Johnny Cash this evening. This is John's pick, and it is for everyone in hospital this evening.

to all of the cardiac staff at Gart Naval Hospital. I'm sure you're all working super, super hard, and Yvonne wants to dedicate this song to you. So with all of our gratitude here at HBS, here is some Simple Minds, Belfast Child.

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1: You have been tuned in to me, Hannah Sweeney, for the last 3 hours. I've been chewing your ear, and the last two for The Open Line. Thank you so, so much to everyone who put a request in. You make this show possible. Thank you to Frank, who goes and collects the requests every week, as well as to Robert, who texts in. We had a text from George as well, and everyone who is participating just by tuning in. Thank you for your ears. I am going to leave you with some Simon and Garfunkel tonight. This is a great pick. It is America. I hope you all feel very good soon, and I will be back again next Tuesday if you want to tune in. Open lines are every weekday, and after me, you will hear from Andy Mack.

Dum Dum, Dr. Myra Fraser kicks off the show. Well, let's have a Kaylee. You're in tune with the Tartloon, bringing music and smiles across the miles. Hopefully you're going to stick with me for the next 2 hours, having a wee bit of a Kaylee here. It's dancing time with Fergie MacDonald and the Jig Run Rig.

the late great Scotland's Kayleigh King, Fergie MacDonald with the Jig Run Rig kicks off the dancing here on the show. Well, it's to Queensland, Australia. Upside down we go to hear for Ronnie Christie, and where else? But Bunny Scotland.

0: Oh, Ronnie Christie, and where else but Bonnie Scotland. Ronnie now lives upside down in Queensland, Australia. And at one time, of course, he was one half a new ovation with Ayers on the late George Paling. Well, we're going to head to Dundee and hear from Eric Gudmundsen. He's the busker. Well, the Nabbler's jig seeing it's this time of year.
1: Summertime in Dundee Toon and the sun is rising high. Set your alarm for 5:30. If you snooze, you lose, that's why. Mark your pieces the night before. Jam or cheese or chicken. The time has come, get up your bum. We're a going berry picking. Come on, get up, stop mucking about. There's no time for your fuss. It's 6 o'clock, get out of your bed or you'll miss the berry bus. Mums and dads and tiny wee bairns are woken for their dreams. Pulling on their scuppiest clays and stumbling through the schemes. There's 6 long weeks of work ahead for them that are willing and able. Making them money for scale uniforms and putting some grub on the table. Come on, get up, stop mucking about. There's no time for your fuss. At 6 o'clock, get out of your bed or you'll miss the berry bus. Twab of a pun and they're hanging like neeps. The Nabbler's dream situation. Meh, mate shuggy, bish the knees luggy. Much of the farmer's vexation. Mind yourself if you're fiddling the dole. The bugger's a light out of catches. Turning up late to sign on the brew where your arms are covered in scratches. Come on, get up, stop mucking about. There's no time for your fuss. At 6 o'clock, get out of your bed or you'll miss the berry bus. Nobody is giving me off a jip. I've had about I can tack. I hope they were picking the rafts today, cause the strazers are killing me back. Maybe I'll tack a Bombay fast, just tell the grieve him no wheel. But I can the deal, say get your ears into gear or you'll find yourself up the rang drill. Come on, get up, stop mucking about. There's no time for your fuss. At 6 o'clock, get out of your bed or you'll miss the berry bus. Every Dundee gadgy kens that picking the berries is fun. Nabbling away for a pittance a day in the heat of the midday sun. You just can't wait for the season to end cause you're wabbit and pussy seek. But then you go counting your chickens a fest cause the tatties are starting next week. Come on, get up, stop mucking the boot. There's no time for your fuss. At 6 o'clock, get out of your bed or you'll miss the berry bus. Come on, get up, stop mucking the boot and shut your greeting puss. At 6 o'clock, get out of your bed or you'll miss the berry bus. At 6 o'clock, get out of your bed or you'll miss the berry bus.
0: Oh, Dundee's on Eric Gudmundsen and the Nabbler's jig. Now, a Nabbler is somebody that picks strawberries or raspberries. It's back-breaking work. Well, it's not the only thing they pick up in the Gowries there. Outside Dundee, here's Watt Nickel.
2: Well, this is a wee song about my boyhood days. We've all got our faults. And I'm afraid I originally hail from Dundee. Up in Dundee, you know, you get cheap labour every year. Kids are kept off school to go to the tatty houghton. Just go to the tatties, I'll refer to. Or they go to the berries, or the rasps, or the blackcurrants. But I never went to the tatties, nor did I go to the berries. Because we live no far from Smedley's factory. And round Smedley's, but acres and acres of pea fields. So I didn't get off school to go to the tatties, nor the berries. I got off 6 weeks every year to go peeing. Here we have peeing in the green fields of Dundee.

0: and laugh if I went back for just one last wee in the green fields of Dundee.
1: Dwight Nicol and the green fields of Dundee. Well, he was peeing, now it's all automated in the pea viners. Machines got up and down the rows. The Scottish Fiddle Orchestra on the way with Match to the Clans.

the Scottish Fiddle Orchestra and the March of the Clans. I hope you were clapping along with that one. I certainly was here in the studio. It's dancing time with Simon Howie and the Scottish Dance Band with the Gay Gordons. A wee two-step here on the show. Off we go.

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1: This is Kenny Smith from Torridon, and you are listening to the Sounds of Scotland show with Andy Mack.
2: Well, thanks very much, Kenny from Torridon. That familiar intro. Here's a single from a few years ago. It's Highland Girl.

Oh, that's from a single from a few years ago from Torridon, Highland Girl. Isn't that a great catchy bouncy tune here on the show? We're talking of great catchy tunes and all things fun. Ruaridh MacLean from Ullapool, a great young Scottish accordion talent. Of course, he was in Britain's Got Talent with Anton Dekmet out there, and he blew Simon Cowell's brain. Not that that's a big brain to blow, but he's absolutely brilliant on the accordion. He's a kind of off-the-wall guy, but I was talking to the guys at Shehalion a few weeks ago, and they said he's really, really a very quiet kind of guy. Here's Rumac, and yes, sir, I can boogie.

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Rory Dan McLean calls himself Rumac, and yes sir, I can boogie. What an amazing guy, and what a great talent he is. Not only is he a great talent, he's a great box. He can play banjo on it, he can play bagpipes on it. Absolutely amazing live act. Well, how do you follow that? Maybe with Pete and Diesel. Here they are with a great Ewan McCall song. Dirty Old Town, here on the Sounds of Scotland show with Andy Mike. Good to have you along. It's Pete and Diesel, live at the Barrowlands in Glasgow.

listening to The Atmosphere. Pete and Diesel live at the Barrowlands in Glasgow and Dirty Old Town. It's Dancing Time with the Nakitoosh Scaly Band. Isn't that a great name for a band, the Nakitoosh Scaly Band? With the Red Legs Marches.

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4: Well, thanks very much, sadly, my good friend, the late Ronnie Ross, but Ronnie's music lives on, and seeing this wedding season, I thought I'd play this one. I wish you joy on your wedding day.

0: Ronnie Ross.
1: And I wish you joy on your wedding day. That's a great wedding song, and happy wedding if you're having a wedding this summer season. Well, now all the good weather's here, we're all out working in the yard. I want to say hello to Steve McTavish. Now, Steve got in touch today and said his dad, Glenn, who is almost 91 years old, has spent the last 17 days cutting down about 100 dead ash trees and clearing up the bush, and they've got an amazing 12 cords of wood. And asked if there was any song about cutting down trees. I know they're big fans of the Corries and the Bricklayer song, so I hope you enjoy the one called The Loo.

0: in the tree when that little bastard went and chopped it down.
1: Oh, Ronnie and Roy the Connie's taking us back in time with a loose song. And Steve, that's the only one I can think of what that came to mind that quickly about cutting something down. Well, I hope you enjoyed that one. Steve McTavish in for his dad Glenn, almost 91 now, out there cutting down trees. Here's Cammy Barnes and For the Pipes of Home.

pipes a horn from Cammy Barnes. I call him the man for metal. That was a single that came out in 2025. He's a busy, busy guy doing phenomenal stuff. Well, somebody else doing great stuff is young Nathan Evans from Airdrie.

0: all disgrace.
1: Oh, multi-layered song. And Nathan Evans and Old Man's Grace. Here on the Sounds of Scotland show, it's Dancing Time with Skerry Vohr and the Ginger Grouse. Great set of jigs here for the boys.

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2: From the Sky News Centre at 11, the Justice Secretary has apologised to the family of PC Andrew Harper after two of his killers were left eligible for early release.
3: We would have liked to have gone further, but we couldn't, because if we do that, we would run out of prison places very quickly, and then no victims would be getting justice, because their perpetrators wouldn't be being detained, they wouldn't be being incarcerated. That can't be right.
2: Alex Norris says rape, serious child sex offences and grooming are being excluded from the scheme, but manslaughter isn't. PC Harper died in 2019 after being caught in a strap behind a getaway car and dragged along a country road in Berkshire. His widows called the decision not to exclude her husband's killers disgusting. Senior FIFA staff have been asked to attend crisis talks with under pressure President Gianni Infantino tomorrow. It'll be held in the Moroccan city of Rabat. The meeting comes as member organisations withdraw support of Infantino following his failed plan to sell stakes in the World Cup. Our sports news reporter Kaveh Solakol says it'll be interesting to learn of Infantino's stance.
4: Is he going to throw in the towel and say, look, I can read the room, I'm going to do the honourable thing and resign? Or is he going to stay, I fight on, I'm the FIFA president. If you want me to leave, you're going to have to take me down.
2: The Environment Agency says four men have been arrested over the illegal dumping of a large amount of waste in Wigan. Residents have had to put up with bad smells for months. Police Scotland say several athletes who competed at the Commonwealth Games in Glasgow are unaccounted for. Media in Uganda say four members of the country's boxing team didn't join them before flying home earlier. Princess Eugenie has given birth to a baby girl. Her third child was born in Lisbon last night. And Jack Draper's return to action after injury has ended in defeat to Frenchman Terence Atman at the Canadian Open Tennis. The Brit was beaten in three sets in the first round. That's the latest. I'm Daisy Steele.
5: Andy Mack.
6: This is Robert Lovey, Aberdeenshire in Scotland. You're listening to The Sounds of Scotland with Andy Mack. Keep the Scottish music dirling.
7: Well, thanks very much, Robert Lovey. Well, in Scotland, a lot of our songs get pinched by other people, but we've pinched one from somewhere else. Robert Lovey and his nephew, Kyle Willicks, pinched a song called Home to Donegal. It's a big anthem for Donegal right now, and changed the words to it. Call it My Highland Home. They recorded this live at the Old Meal Mill. This is a great song. It was written by Patsy Cavanagh.

Robert Lovey and Kyle Willicks, that's his nephew, recorded live at the Old Meal Mill in Aberdeen, or Aberdeen, and that's called My Highland Home, and that's, of course, home to Donegal, the great Irish anthem for Donegal, and some great people come out of Donegal. Rock legend Rory Gallagher, of course, Enya came for that, Daniel O'Donnell. I was singing along with that one here in the studio. Talking of great new music, Davey Holt's out with a brand new CD. It's called High Hills. It's got 10 tracks on there, released last week. Here's the title track called Up in the High Hills. Up in-

And Vanessa's on Davy Hall. High Hills, that's a brand new song of a brand new CD just out last week. CD entitled High Hills. And it's 10 great tracks on that. Well worth a listen. I'm going to be playing the tracks over the next bunch of weeks. Well, Duncan McCrone's on the way. And if wishes were fishes.

0: away. If wishes were fishes, we'd all cast nets in the sea.
1: Duncan McCrone. If wishes were fishes, well, still a fish is on the way. And the Soldier Laddie, here on the Sounds of Scotland show with Andy Back.

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3: Well, thanks very much, boys. Here they are with a live session. Donald Cameron.
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0: Shahalian and a live recording on a session. I don't know. Come on, well, Robin Ling's on the way, and the story of Piper McNeil.
1: Yellow, he heard, oh, Piper.

Robin Ling, Scotland's Whiskey Bard, and the story of Piper McNeil enjoying a dram. Well, how do you follow that one? But with the King's Own Scottish Borderers and Scotch on the Rocks.

Bass and drums of the King's Own Scottish Borderers with Scotch on the Rocks. Oh, you're Shona Campbell in Scotland, my home.

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2: 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You're listening to The Sounds of Scotland with Andy Mack. This is for all exiled Scots all over the world. Keep enjoying it.
3: Well, thanks very much, Moira. Here she is with Highlander.

Isn't that fantastic? Moira Anderson, bringing back a memory with my Ian Hoos. Well, here's a great song written by the late Roddy McMillan, sung here by Keith Ness's Empty House. Farewell, my love.

empty house and farewell, my love. Timeless song written by the late, great Roddy McMillan. Remember him from Parahandy as the Vital Spark. Time to take your partners for the last dance of the week. This week, it's a Fingin' Waltz from Sandy Reid. Come on, grab your sweetie for a wee, wee. Run the floor with a northeast.

Sandy Reid in the box with the Fingin' Waltz, and Fingin' spell F-I-N-Z-E-A-N, or the WAF of the northeast of Scotland. Well, that's about it for this week here on the show. You have yourself a good week. Be good to yourself, be good to each other, and I'll be back next week with lots more of the sounds of Scotland. Taking us out, digging into Andy's archives, wee Glenn, Mr. Glasgow, Glenn Alien, we're no awati bide a while. You have yourself a good week. God bless.

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Right now, Scotland needs O positive blood donors. 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